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2: Rain will continue moving north across Scotland and linger across northeast England. Elsewhere there'll be cloud and showers with thunderstorms in the southeast, warm and humid with lows of 15 degrees.
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0: cooking it up. Loving, I'm living, so we turning up. 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
1: I've looked after my kids since they were born. 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Now, if I can't speak for myself, they'll speak for me. It's a weight off for all of us, isn't it?
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1: The search for survivors is continuing for a second night in Nepal and Tibet, where flash flooding on Wednesday devastated the Himalayan border region. More than 30 British nationals are among hundreds of people missing and feared dead. Officials have warned of a possible further flooding risk from a lake close to the devastated area. More than 200 extra police officers are being deployed to support Cleveland Police following a series of serious incidents in the Teesside area. Two police officers and five young men died in a crash on the A66 on Saturday, while a woman and a seven-year-old girl died in a house fire in Grangetown on Wednesday. Police are investigating the incident separately, with two men arrested on suspicion of murder over the fire and 17 people arrested following the A66 crash. The criteria for accessing IVF treatments on the NHS will be reviewed for potential expansion in Scotland. The Scottish Government says the National Review will consider extending access to single women and couples who have children from previous relationships.
2: Within the next 5 years, the UK is not fiscally unsustainable. We will be okay, but it is important that we act now and change things so that in the future we don't get this problem. So acting early really, really helps.
1: That's William Ellis from the IPPR. The think tank's warning the UK is not on a fiscally sustainable track due to failure to tackle long-term pressures and short-sighted fiscal rules. They say the government should carefully review fiscal framework in the next parliament. In football, Luton Town are out of the Carabao Cup after a 2-0 defeat at Chelsea. But Luton boss Jack Wilshere says he learned some new things about his team.
3: In the league, we're used to having the ball, so learned some new things about my team, about their mentality, and it looked like they actually enjoyed it at times, defending and frustrating Chelsea as much as they did.
1: That's the latest from Radio News Hub. I'm Grace McIntosh.
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7: Rain will continue moving north across Scotland and linger across northeast England. Elsewhere there'll be cloud and showers with thunderstorms in the southeast, warm and humid with lows of 15 degrees.
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0: 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I've smelled something else.
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3: The search is on for dozens of missing British nationals in Nepal amid fears that more floods could hit the devastated area. More than 30 British nationals are among hundreds of people missing and feared dead as rescue efforts continue following flooding near the border with Tibet. Authorities say at least 389 people have died and that the number of injured and rescued people had reached 466. More than 200 extra police officers have been deployed to support Cleveland Police. It's following a string of incidents, including a head-on crash which killed two police officers and five young men, and a fatal house fire. Investigations are continuing after a woman and a seven-year-old girl died in the blaze in Grangetown near Middlesbrough on Wednesday, which was only a mile away from the scene of Saturday's deadly collision on the A66. One in every £5 of future generations' taxes is set to go on debt interest. That's according to a think tank. The IPPR warns the UK is not on a fiscally sustainable track. William Ellis is their spokesperson.
4: What we're calling for is a rethink of how the government thinks about fiscal rules and fiscal sustainability, you know, once it has a position of strength and once it meets its current rules.
3: Problems with the gun licensing system in England and Wales could be putting public safety at risk. Inspectors say applicants face a postcode lottery in the level of checks they receive. And Chelsea boss Xabi Alonso says the decision to drop Enzo Fernandez for Chelsea's Carabao Cup win over Luton was not linked to reports he could be about to join Manchester City. The Argentinian was left out of the squad entirely for the 2-0 win at Stamford Bridge. Alonso says the decision was taken in order to give other players opportunities.
5: I'm happy that some players, they had their first minutes in the club. As well, happy to play the first game, competitive game in the stadium.
3: That's the latest from Radio News Hub. I'm Grace McIntosh.
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3: Bands of rain and showers moving across many parts with the most persistent rain towards the northeast. Driest across Northern Ireland, highs of 23 degrees Celsius.
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1: The search for survivors is continuing for a second night in Nepal and Tibet, where flash flooding on Wednesday devastated the Himalayan border region. More than 30 British nationals are among hundreds of people missing. Officials have warned of a possible further flooding risk from a lake close to the devastated area. More than 200 extra police officers are being deployed to support Cleveland Police following a series of serious incidents in the Teesside area. Two police officers and five young men died in a crash on the A66 on Saturday, while a woman and a seven-year-old girl died in a house fire in Grangetown on Wednesday. Police are investigating the incident separately, with two men arrested on suspicion of murder over the fire and 17 people arrested following the A66 crash. We could be spending one in every £5 on debt interest by 2070. The IPPR says the government should carefully review fiscal framework in the next parliament, having failed to tackle long-term pressures so far. Their spokesperson is William Ellis.
2: If we keep going on our current trajectory, in about 50 years, we'll be spending one in every £5 that we take in just paying the interest on our debt, so just paying for the privilege of having debt.
1: Elsewhere, the government is being urged to introduce alcohol interlocks for repeat drink drive offenders. Police leaders and the RAC have written to the Prime Minister calling for a clear route to introduce the devices. Known as alcolocks, they stop a car starting if a breath test detects too much alcohol. And in football, Luton Town are out of the Carabao Cup after a 2-0 defeat at Chelsea. But Luton boss Jack Wilshere says he learned some new things from seeing his side test themselves against a Premier League opposition.
3: In the league, we're used to having the ball, so learned some new things about my team, about their mentality, and it looked like they actually enjoyed it at times defending.
1: That's the latest from Radio News Hub. I'm Grace McIntosh.
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1: Bands of rain and showers moving across many parts, with the most persistent rain towards the northeast. Driest across Northern Ireland, highs of 23 degrees Celsius.
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Why you gotta be like that? 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Life without me might drive you insane.

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1: 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I'm originally from Yorkshire, but love living in such a friendly seaside town.

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1: The search for survivors is continuing for a second night in Nepal and Tibet, where flash flooding on Wednesday devastated the Himalayan border region. More than 30 British nationals are among hundreds of people missing and feared dead. Officials have warned of a possible further flooding risk from a lake close to the devastated area. More than 200 extra police officers are being deployed to support Cleveland Police following a series of serious incidents in the Teesside area. Two police officers and five young men died in a crash on the A66 on Saturday, while a woman and a seven-year-old girl died in a house fire in Grangetown on Wednesday. Police are investigating the incident separately, with two men arrested on suspicion of murder over the fire and 17 people arrested following the A66 crash. The criteria for accessing IVF treatments on the NHS will be reviewed for potential expansion in Scotland. The Scottish Government says the National Review will consider extending access to single women and couples who have children from previous relationships.
2: Within the next 5 years, the UK is not fiscally unsustainable. We will be okay, but it is important that we act now and change things so that in the future we don't get this problem. So acting early really, really helps.
1: That's William Ellis from the IPPR. The think tank's warning the UK is not on a fiscally sustainable track due to failure to tackle long-term pressures and short-sighted fiscal rules. They say the government should carefully review fiscal framework in the next parliament. In football, Luton Town are out of the Carabao Cup after a 2-0 defeat at Chelsea. But Luton boss Jack Wilshere says he learned some new things about his team.
3: In the league, we're used to having the ball, so learned some new things about my team, about their mentality, and it looked like they actually enjoyed it at times, defending and frustrating Chelsea as much as they did.
1: That's the latest from Radio News Hub. I'm Grace McIntosh.
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1: Bands of rain and showers moving across many parts, with the most persistent rain towards the northeast. Driest across Northern Ireland, highs of 23 degrees Celsius.
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1: The death toll after devastating flash floods in Nepal has reached at least 462, while more than 30 Brits are among the hundreds still missing. Andy Burnham's offered £5 million to the Nepalese government to support rescue operations. The King says he and the Queen are heartbroken and send their most profound sympathy. People are living in fear in Cleveland after a number of violent incidents following a head-on crash on the A66, which killed two police officers and five young men. Around 200 extra police officers have been deployed to help Cleveland police. The force are also not ruling out a link between the crash and a deadly house fire. Local officials say people don't feel safe leaving their homes. Specialist sex offences investigators will be introduced to every police force by the end of next year, Holly Hughes reports.
2: Prime Minister Andy Burnham is accelerating the rollout amid efforts to tackle violence against women and girls. He's criticised the original summer 2029 deadline for the teams to be set up as too slow, as he brought it forward by 18 months, saying ministers must be laser-focused on stamping out these vile crimes. The measures were first announced under his predecessor Sir Keir Starmer's leadership in December 2025, under his government's Violence Against Women and Girls strategy.
1: A teenage girl's been given the first biodegradable heart implant in the UK. The surgery was done at Alderhay Children's Hospital on 14-year-old Lily Yale. She plays semi-professional rugby and a metal implant would have prevented her from going back to the sport. Dr. Salim Javanji is Lily's cardiologist.
3: I wasn't aware that it was going to be the first case in the country until we'd completed. So we're all really happy here. And my colleagues who helped me out with this case, we spent quite a lot of time to get all the preparations done and make sure we do this as safely as possible.
1: And heavy downpours and possible gales a forecast over the bank holiday weekend, I'm afraid. The Met Office are warning festival goers to prepare for windy conditions. Wet and windy weather will sweep in for the final days of the summer, and most of the UK is set to be hit by some much needed rain. 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
1: Heavy rain across Scotland and northern England with showers becoming increasingly widespread with the chance of some thunder, a few sunny spells and strong winds along the coast with a high of 24 degrees Celsius.
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1: Good morning and happy Friday. How are you? I hope you're well and looking forward to the extended weekend. The bank holiday is within touching distance for some of us. You're listening to Morning Report with me, Grace McIntosh, and here's what we've got coming up.
2: The current outbreak has really put a spotlight on this issue around egg transparency, and particularly where it comes from and what welfare those hens have experienced.
1: We'll be finding out about how to check your eggs are safe to eat following a national outbreak of salmonella.
3: It's going to be a very busy day for removals and for households moving home.
1: It's the busiest day of the year for moving house, but we've got some extra tips if you're upping sticks. And are you a fan of a juicy tomato? I know I am, especially on my salad. Well, this week's seen thousands of people get together in Spain for an annual tomato throwing festival. We'll have more on that later in the show. How's the weather shaping up today? Well, it's another wet one, I'm afraid. Bands of rain and showers moving across many parts, with the most persistent rain towards the northeast. It's the driest across Northern Ireland and southeast England, highs of 23 degrees Celsius. Right, let's get into it. Firstly, let's get today's top stories. Frankie is in the newsroom.
4: The death toll after devastating flash floods in Nepal has reached at least 462, while more than 30 Brits are among the hundreds still missing. Andy Burnham's offered £5 million to support rescue operations. People are living in fear in Cleveland after a number of violent incidents following a head-on crash on the A66, which killed two police officers and five young men. Around 200 extra police officers have been deployed to help Cleveland police. A teenage girl has been given the first biodegradable heart implant in the UK. The surgery was done at Alder Hey Children's Hospital on 14-year-old Lily Yale. She plays semi-professional rugby, and a metal implant would have prevented her from going back to the sport. Dr. Salim Javanji is Lily's cardiologist.
5: I wasn't aware that it was going to be the first case in the country until we'd completed. So we're all really happy here, and you know, here at Liverpool, and we spent quite a lot of time to get all the preparations done.
4: And heavy downpours and possible gales are forecast over the bank holiday weekend. The Met Office are warning festival goers to prepare for windy conditions.
1: Thanks for that, Frankie. Right, now let's take a look at today's newspapers and what's making the front pages. Starting off with the Financial Times, they're leading on European football's governing body, UEFA, preparing to file a criminal complaint against the FIFA boss, Gianni Infantino. It's over his failed plan to sell a stake in the World Cup to private investors, something that angered a lot of football fans and people in the football business as well. On the front of The Guardian, international community scrambled to deliver aid after devastating floods in Nepal. The search for survivors is continuing, and more than 30 British nationals are among hundreds of people missing amid fears that more floods could hit the devastated area. The Daily Mail leads on the same story, and the British families who are desperately trying to get in contact with their missing loved ones. The Times are also leading on the flooding in Nepal, where more than 380 people have now been confirmed dead. The Metro are leading on the number of asylum seekers being housed in hotels, falling by 50% in a year in the UK to its lowest level since 2022, while the Daily Express claimed that there are still tens of thousands of foreign criminals, they say, on Britain's streets. Under siege is the headline in the Daily Mirror, which claims residents in Middlesbrough are living in fear after two recent incidents in the area, which has led to 9 deaths. Investigations are continuing after a woman and a 7-year-old girl died in a blaze in Grangetown near Middlesbrough on Wednesday. Now, that's only a mile away from the scene of Saturday's deadly collision on the A66, which killed 7 people, including 2 police officers. The Telegraph leads on that same story, reporting that police have been sent to Middlesbrough to tackle what they call Northern Gang Wars. And The Sun also leads on that story with the headline, "How did UK town become a war zone?" You've probably seen that the UK Health Security Agency recently declared a national outbreak of salmonella food poisoning. Now, evidence suggests people caught the bug eating out, but do you know how to check your eggs? Morning Report's Georgia Lee has been looking into this.
6: After one person has died and hundreds have fallen ill with salmonella, the UK Health Security Agency has declared a national outbreak. It is believed that those who have contracted the bug got it whilst eating out. Although not proven, imported eggs or dishes are likely to be the cause. This is because the UK has stricter laws for welfare conditions of hens. Charlotte Arthur is a senior scientific and policy officer at the RSPCA.
2: One thing is really important when we talk about this, especially when we've seen what's in the news around a recent salmonella outbreak, which is understandably really concerning. We should really think about how our eggs are being produced and where they're coming from. So it's alleged that potentially that the egg which has been infected with salmonella has come from abroad. But when we're eating out in restaurants, etc., we often don't know how our egg is produced or where it's being produced or to what welfare standard.
6: Salmonella is a bacteria that lives harmlessly in the digestive tract of animals. This bacteria is then shed by animal faeces. Humans can catch the bug by eating contaminated food that is not cooked properly, drinking contaminated water, or coming into contact with infected animals. Bad living conditions such as battery cages can be breeding grounds for the infection to thrive.
2: The current outbreak has really put a spotlight on this issue around egg transparency and particularly where it comes from and what welfare those hens have experienced. When we're eating out, we often have little information around how our eggs have been produced. And recent research that the RSPCA assured have commissioned, nearly three quarters of people are unaware that food businesses from high street cafes to gastropubs use imported eggs, often from lower welfare cage production systems, which have been banned in the UK since 1999. It's clear that people care about hen production and want to see higher welfare production in the UK.
6: Guidance for egg eaters is when buying from supermarkets to check if they are British eggs, and when eating out at restaurants or gastropubs to make sure the eggs are fully cooked. Generally, any eggs with the British Lion mark are safe as they come from hens that have been vaccinated against common salmonella strains and they have a passport system, so these chickens are traceable.
2: So when we're eating out, just ask the restaurant or cafe where their eggs are coming from and making sure that they are class A, which will be stamped on the egg, which means that they've had sort of they're from the UK, and also making sure that we are choosing to buy higher welfare eggs. So looking out for RSPCA assured or free range egg to make sure that those hens have lived a good life. And also it's important when we're out asked, it's important to for consumers to encourage cafes and restaurants, etc., to label method of their production. So for example, if you were going out to have Eggs Benedict, it should say free range UK produced egg as well. So it's important that we encourage cafes and restaurants that people are interested in sort of that method of production labelling.
1: Thanks for that, Georgia. Now today is actually dubbed Moving Day, and that's because it's the busiest day of the entire year for moving house. Our reporter Holly has been chatting to Paula Higgins, the CEO and founder of Homeowners Alliance.
7: Could you tell me what's happening on the 28th of August? What can we expect?
8: Well, Friday the 28th of August is expected to be the busiest moving day of 2026. We're estimating around 23,000 households will be moving on this day. And this is against an average of generally 6,000 a day. So it's a huge, very, very busy month. Fridays are always busy. And August has been the busiest day for the last 14 years. So it's going to be a very busy day for removals and for households moving home.
7: What is it about the 28th of August? I know you said it's a Friday, but what else about it means that everybody's moving on that one day?
8: Well, it's a couple things. Is that, you know, August is generally people are moving to, you know, to go to new schools. It's the summer months. You know, they're making plans to move. So that's quite common that it's August is a very popular month to get things going. And Friday generally is also incredibly popular. We generally find that almost 30% of all moves happens on a Friday. People do this because they think it'll be easier. We probably suggest Probably not, but it'd be easier because they've got the whole weekend to unpack and settle in. So Friday is generally a very popular day for moving, but experts probably recommend that maybe if you can go for another day, you should.
7: Okay, and what do you think people might be worried about if they're moving the same day as everybody else?
8: Well, the biggest thing is that when things go wrong. So, for instance, if you're in a long chain and the it's quite complicated getting the completion, the money's going through. So if there's a delay in the chain that you might not get completed on that day and you might not get the keys to move. And then therefore you're out of a home on a Friday. So it is quite tricky. And it's also that if there are problems going wrong, conveyancers, estate agents, they all might be closed for the weekend. So you might not get anything sorted till Monday.
7: And so finally, I think you did touch on it before slightly, such as not doing it on a Friday per se. But what advice would you have to people if they are thinking about moving and maybe the 28th of August is an option?
8: Yes. And I think that, you know, we say that a lot of people, it might not be an option for them. Like they have to move on that Friday because of work commitment or because they're in a chain. So if we are saying that you are moving on a busiest day, is make sure you book in your removals firm early. Wait until after you've got that set date after exchange. So that's really important. Make sure you properly estimate exactly how much is involved in the move in that. And on the day of move, you know, get up bright and early, put all your essentials in one place, be prepared, and also maybe perhaps have a plan B if something does go wrong.
1: Still to come, have you ever tried paddle before? 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It's one of the world's fastest growing sports, and Johnny Holmes is going courtside to tell us more, so stay tuned for that.
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10: Paddle originated in Mexico in 1969 when Mexican businessman Enrique Corcuera adapted his home tennis court by adding walls because he didn't have enough space for a full-size court. The game spread to Spain in the 1970s, which eventually became the sport's global centre. That's where GB number 2 Louis Harris first got into it.
11: I tried tennis when I was younger, so I tried that was good. I played a lot of sports growing up, rugby being the main one, but after moving to Spain that was kind of harder to continue, and paddle was just so popular it was really difficult to avoid it, and once I tried it I just kind of fell in love with it, so it became clear that was the better option to go for. There was definitely a difficult period where when you're trying to decide to take that bigger jump to actually become professional, it's difficult, obviously, in terms of funding and how to balance, you know, a bit of work while still traveling and kind of going all in. So there was definitely a little period where that was difficult to adapt to, or you've got to make a few sacrifices. But other than that, nothing major. It's been a nice journey.
10: Its relatively small court, enclosed walls and doubles format made it particularly accessible and social. The sport has exploded internationally in the 21st century, especially in Europe. Courts have appeared rapidly in the UK, France, Italy and Scandinavia, and participation has grown from a niche racket sport into a major commercial and professional sport.
11: Like I think we always say, it's a very good sport to start and be able to progress rapidly, not taking away the fact that, of course, it's difficult to get to that higher level. But definitely that first initial jump from, you know, never play to rallying and having fun with your mates is really easy, really quick. And that's why so many people get engaged early on into the sport.
10: But one of the biggest barriers to new players is cost. In the UK in 2026, a typical paddle court is roughly £30 to £50 an hour, depending heavily on location and peak or off-peak times. Louis admits this could be an issue to people wanting to get started.
11: Obviously, it's going to be very dependent on where you live, right? There's some areas that are just more expensive, like anything, regardless what sport you do, they're going to be more expensive. If you head down to your local club, I'm sure all clubs have some type of deal. If you play off-peak, you get a discounted rate. Maybe there's a membership. Intros or juniors tend to have their prices discounted. So definitely those first few times, if you look to, you know, split the cost, maybe go with a bigger group and share out the court time that way. until you can take it more seriously, and then you'll meet more people, and more people you know, the more deals you can kind of then work out. But yeah, that first bit might be a little bit tricky. But it's like any sport, right? It's finding a way to balance it and it making it realistic to fit into your lifestyle.
10: That being said, not everyone who fell in love with the game did so overseas. In fact, for GB number one, Catherine Rose, playing in the UK made her appreciate racket sports again.
12: I'm from a tennis background, as so many paddle players in the UK are. A friend introduced me to paddle like 3 or 4 years ago now. And yeah, I was working full time as a teacher at the time. Gradually I started entering a few LTA tournaments and started doing quite well, and just one thing led to the other, was improving and improving, and I

0: Comic free app, which allows you to book onto a nearby court with friends or brand new people. It's social, it keeps you active, and it's all round good fun. Catherine says there are plenty of reasons to give it a try.
1: I think the sport in itself is super accessible. I mean, you can have four players all of quite different levels and they can have a really fun game together, which is so good. And I think to start off, it's easier. Like, the sport in itself is a bit of a more simple sport than, say, tennis, which is really good and makes it really accessible.
0: So if you want to try a new sport, why not give Padel a go?
2: Thanks for that, Johnny. I'll let you into a little secret. Johnny and I and some of the other Morning Report team actually played a game of Padel a few months back, and he's very, very good at it. I've probably given him a little ego boost there, but it's the truth. It's a big weekend for festival goers. Reading, Leeds and Creamfields festivals all start this weekend. But if that's not up your alley, there's something else that could be. I'm here with our reporter Timmy, who's got all the info on La Tomatina. So Timmy, what on earth is it?
3: Well, it's essentially a massive food fight where thousands of people gather in Bunol to throw overripe tomatoes. Loaded trucks go through the crowd and throw tomatoes at the people on the street, who in turn hurl them at one another. That's basically what it is.
2: This actually sounds a lot of fun, but I'm assuming that it gets quite messy, is that right?
3: Absolutely it does, but the buildings are covered with tarps beforehand and lots of people bring swimming goggles and earplugs, and it only lasts for an hour, and then at the sound of a cannon everyone goes to wash off at communal showers nearby, and the streets are all hosed down, so it's not as messy as you'd think. And the stains on clothes can be permanent, but the tomato's citric acid actually acts as a cleaning agent, which leaves Bunol's streets cleaner than before.
2: Oh, wow. I wasn't expecting you to say that. Where did all of this come from, Timmy? Who decided that throwing tomatoes would be a good idea for a festival?
3: So the festival traces its origins to a food fight in 1945. La Tomatina then became an annual tradition before the Spanish dictator General Francisco Franco banned it in the 1950s. But later, televised media attention in the 80s helped turn the festival into a national event and eventually an international attraction as we know it today.
2: Yeah, I heard about this quite a long time ago, actually, but just how popular is it? How many people sort of attend each year?
3: So more than 20,000 people had been expected to take part this year, with the Spanish news agency EFE reporting this week that roughly 40% of participants over the past 3 years have been tourists from outside of Spain. And recently, similar tomato flinging events have taken place in Florida, London, Amsterdam, the Colombian town of Sutamarchan and Hyderabad in India.
2: Oh, wow, it's gone international. I didn't even realise that. I think I'd quite like to go to the original one, though. So it looks like I'll be in the market for some goggles and a poncho next summer. And yeah, I'll head out to Spain and get involved. It sounds fun. That's all from us at Morning Report. Whatever you're up to this weekend and bank holiday weekend, if you're in England, Wales or Northern Ireland, have a fabulous one. Stay warm and dry if you can, and we'll be back with you on Tuesday for more. See you then.
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1: The search for survivors is continuing for a second night in Nepal and Tibet, where flash flooding on Wednesday devastated the Himalayan border region. More than 30 British nationals are among hundreds of people missing, and the death tolls reached at least 460. Officials have warned of a possible further flooding risk from a lake close to the devastated area. 200 extra police officers are to be deployed to Cleveland after the fatal A66 crash and a deadly house fire. Local MPs say people aren't feeling safe leaving their homes due to various violent incidents in the area. Police say they're not ruling out a link between the crash and the fire, which claimed the lives of a 7-year-old girl and her aunt. The Prime Minister has brought forward plans to have specialist rape and sex offences investigators in every police force. Holly Hughes has more.
2: Andy Burnham's brought forward the plans to the end of next year, being originally set for summer 2029. The Prime Minister criticised the original deadline as too slow, saying ministers must be laser-focused on stamping out these crimes. The measures were first announced under Sir Keir Starmer last year as part of a bid to tackle violence against women and girls. Mr Burnham says the scale of violence and abuse suffered by women and girls in this country is unacceptable.
1: A 14-year-old girl has become the first person in the UK to get a dissolvable heart implant. Lily Yale's dream is to become a rugby player, which she couldn't do with a metal heart implant. Dr. Salim Javanji is the paediatric and adult interventional cardiologist at Alderhay, where Lily had the surgery.
3: The metal device potentially causes a reasonably strong mechanical force in the heart, especially if she's got a high contact sport. And she was very reluctant to stop for any duration of time. So we felt that this would be a really good solution for her.
1: And families are being urged to take advantage of the final days of the Summer Savings Scheme. It's aimed at helping families enjoy summer activities for cheaper. It includes reduced prices in restaurants and at attractions for children. Chancellor John Healey says it's the best way families can enjoy the bank holiday weekend. That's the latest from Radio News Hub. I'm Frankie Hersine.
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5: 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A season of concerts from some of the country's best tribute acts.
6: A new musical adaptation of Nanny McPhee, written by award-winning actress Dame Emma Thompson, will make its world premiere in London next year. Nanny McPhee, the musical, is based on the smash hit 2005 film, which was written by Dame Emma, who also starred as the title character, a nanny with magical powers, summoned to help a widower look after his unruly children. Hollywood stars Sandra Bullock and Nicole Kidman have embraced witchy romanticism as they turned heads in striking black ensembles at a photo call for Practical Magic 2. The Oscar-winning actresses reprise their roles as sisters Sally and Gillian Owens in the sequel to 1998 cult classic film Practical Magic, which follows the witches as they navigate life with otherworldly powers. And TV host Claudia Winkleman has asked for a moment of silence for the star-studded contestants appearing in the upcoming series of Celebrity Traitors in a newly released trailer. The beloved BBC reality spin-off will return to screens with a new batch of 21 celebrities.
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1: Heavy rain across Scotland and Northern England with showers becoming increasingly widespread with the chance of some thunder, a few sunny spells and strong winds along the coast with a high of 24 degrees Celsius.
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Thank you very much for tuning in. Jonathan in for Gavin again, looking after things, and loads of great music. Plus, we have got news, we've got sports news, we've got entertainment news, we've got business news. It's all here to give you everything you need to know to get your day off to the best possible start.

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1: In Mortimer Street, the roadworks continue until the 28th of August, as they do in Greenhill, where Aldridge Close is closed also until the 28th of August. And there's roadworks in Herne Drive continuing in until the 28th as well. Further afield at Kite Farm, they're going on until the 18th of October. And Grasmere Road in Chestfield has roadworks until the 27th of August. Shallock Road, though, has reopened.
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Thanks for picking the Cabin Breakfast Club to see your morning off to the best possible start. 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
2: The search for survivors is continuing for a second night in Nepal and Tibet after devastating flash flooding on Wednesday. More than 30 British nationals are missing and the death tolls reached at least 460. 200 extra police officers are due to be deployed to Cleveland after the fatal A66 crash and a deadly house fire. Local MPs say people aren't feeling safe leaving their homes due to various violent incidents in the area. A 14-year-old girl has become the first person in the UK to get a dissolvable heart implant. Lily Yale's dream is to become a rugby player, which she couldn't do with a metal heart implant. Dr. Salim Javaji is a cardiologist at Alderhay, where Lily had the surgery.
3: The metal device potentially causes a reasonably strong mechanical force in the heart, especially if she's got a high contact sport, and she was very reluctant to stop.
2: And families are being urged to take advantage of the final days of the Summer Savings Scheme. It's aimed at helping families enjoy summer activities for cheaper. It includes reduced prices in restaurants and at attractions for children. From Radio News Hub, I'm Frankie Hairsign.
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5: 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Luxurious spa retreat, serene pools, dynamic gym spaces and vibrant social areas for the whole family. 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
2: Danny Welbeck scored his first goal in a Chelsea shirt to help his new side beat Luton Town 2-0 in the Carabao Cup. There was no place in the squad for Enzo Fernandez, though, with the Argentinian linked with a move to Manchester City. Xabi Alonso says he wanted to give the other players an opportunity.
6: I'm happy that some players, they had their first minutes in the club, and as well happy to play the first game, competitive game in the stadium.
2: Elsewhere in the competition, Fulham beat AFC Wimbledon 3-0. Brighton have cruised into the Conference League phase after a 4-0 victory over Tromso. Hibs, Rangers and Motherwell were all knocked out. Arsenal will face 15-time winners Real Madrid in this season's Champions League. Manchester City and Aston Villa will both play holders Paris Saint-Germain and Spanish champions at Barcelona, while Liverpool meet Inter Milan and Atletico Madrid. Manchester United will come up against Bayern Munich and Atletico after a two-year absence. And England battled with a resurgent Pakistan on day one of the second test at Lord's. The host scrapped to 248-9, thanks in part to a half century from Jordan Cox and 61 from Jamie Smith.
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2: Heavy rain across Scotland and northern England, with showers becoming increasingly widespread with the chance of some thunder, a few sunny spells and strong winds along the coast with a high of 24 degrees Celsius.
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1: In Mortimer Street, the roadworks continue until the 28th of August, as they do in Greenhill, where Aldridge Close is closed also until the 28th of August. And there's roadworks in Herne Drive continuing in until the 28th as well. Further afield at Kite Farm, they're going on until the 18th of October. And Grasmere Road in Chestfield has roadworks until the 27th of August. Shallock Road, though, has reopened.
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3: The death toll after devastating flash floods in Nepal has reached at least 475, and more than 30 Brits are still among the hundreds missing. Andy Burnham's offered £5 million to the Nepalese government to support rescue operations. The King says he and the Queen are heartbroken and send their most profound sympathy. People are living in fear in Cleveland after a number of violent incidents following a head-on crash on the A66, which killed two police officers and five young men. Around 200 extra police officers have been deployed to help Cleveland police. The force are also not ruling out a link between the crash and a deadly house fire. Thousands of new mothers in the UK are suffering from undiagnosed PTSD after childbirth. That's according to experts at the University of East Anglia, who warn that GPs are effectively diagnosing in the dark. Dr. Megan Foreman worked on the research.
4: When women go and see a GP after they've had a difficult birth, they can find it really difficult to talk about these things. And if we ask the wrong questions at the wrong time, then it could mean that women go away feeling like they can't go back and ask for help again.
3: Campaigners are urging the Prime Minister to introduce alcolox for repeat drink drivers. The devices prevent the vehicle being started unless the motorist passes a breath test. A letter to the Prime Minister reads they can reduce reoffending by up to 70%. A teenage girl is the first person in the UK to get a dissolvable heart implant. Lily Yale plays semi-professional rugby, and with a traditional metal implant, she would have had to stop. Dr. Salim Javanji, cardiologist at Alder Hayes, says it was the best option.
5: She's quite a stoic and strong teenager, so the fact that she didn't have to stop was a big exciting thing. So we paused her training for about 6 weeks, and then straight after she's gone for a 5 kilometer run and she's doing all sorts of crazy things.
3: And the criteria for accessing IVF treatment on the NHS will be reviewed for potential expansion in Scotland. The Scottish Government says the National Review will consider extending access to single women and couples who have children from previous relationships. That's the latest from Radio News Sub. I'm Frankie Hairsign.
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8: The government collected a record amount from capital gains tax last year after rates increased under former Chancellor Rachel Reeves, helping reel in an extra 180,000 taxpayers. Capital gains tax receipts totaled £24.2 billion in the 2024-25 tax year, an 89% increase on the year before, data from HMRC shows. People on hold to HMRC for more than half an hour would get a £30 credit off their tax bill under reform, according to Robert Jenrick. Speaking at an event in London, the party's Treasury spokesman said that last year MPs were accusing HMRC of deliberately degrading its own services to force people onto the website. And the UK needs more employers to step up and offer work experience opportunities for young people, the Prime Minister Andy Burnham has said. It's as it was announced that Sainsbury's is to offer 10,000 work experience opportunities to young people in deprived areas.
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3: Heavy rain across Scotland and Northern England with showers becoming increasingly widespread with the chance of some thunder, a few sunny spells and strong winds along the coast with a high of 24 degrees Celsius.
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I'm Jonathan, in for Gavin, looking after things through until 9 o'clock, at which point it is time for the morning show. 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
1: In Mortimer Street, the roadworks continue until the 28th of August, as they do in Greenhill, where Aldridge Close is closed also until the 28th of August. And there's roadworks in Herne Drive continuing until the 28th as well. Further afield at Kite Farm, they're going on until the 18th of October. And Grasmere Road in Chestfield has roadworks until the 27th of August. Shallock Road, though, has reopened.
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1: And in September at South Quay Shed, on Saturday the 12th, Marley is a free gig on the harbour. On Friday the 18th, it's the Comedy Club. 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And on Thursday the 24th of September, the History of Witchcraft and Women. 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And on Saturday the 31st of October, yes, it's the Zombie Ball.
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Cabin Breakfast Club. Don't forget, every day on Cabin on a weekday at midday, it's a different decade with our decades hours. We start on a Monday with the 50s. On a Tuesday, it's the 60s. Do you get the idea yet? 70s, 80s, 90s, a whole hour dedicated to a fantastic decade in the history of music with all the best tunes you can possibly think of.

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2: The search for survivors is continuing for a second night in Nepal and Tibet after devastating flash flooding on Wednesday. More than 30 British nationals are missing and the death tolls reached at least 460. 200 extra police officers are due to be deployed to Cleveland after the fatal A66 crash and a deadly house fire. Local MPs say people aren't feeling safe leaving their homes due to various violent incidents in the area. A 14-year-old girl's become the first person in the UK to get a dissolvable heart implant. Lily Yale's dream is to become a rugby player, which she couldn't do with a metal heart implant. Dr. Salim Javaji is a cardiologist at Alderhay, where Lily had the surgery.
3: The metal device potentially causes a reasonably strong mechanical force in the heart, especially if she's got a high contact sport, and she was very reluctant to stop.
2: And families are being urged to take advantage of the final days of the Summer Savings Scheme. 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
2: Danny Welbeck scored his first goal in a Chelsea shirt to help his new side beat Luton Town at 2-0 in the Carabao Cup. There was no place in the squad for Enzo Fernandez, though, with the Argentinian linked with a move to Manchester City. Xabi Alonso says he wanted to give the other players an opportunity.
6: I'm happy that some players, they had their first minutes in the club, and as well happy to play the first game, competitive game in the stadium.
2: Elsewhere in the competition, Fulham beat AFC Wimbledon at 3-0. Brighton have cruised into the Conference League phase after a 4-0 victory over Tromso. Hibs, Rangers and Motherwell were all knocked out. Arsenal will face 15-time winners Real Madrid in this season's Champions League. Manchester City and Aston Villa will both play holders Paris Saint-Germain and Spanish champions at Barcelona, while Liverpool meet Inter Milan and Atletico Madrid. Manchester United will come up against Bayern Munich and Atletico after a two-year absence. And England battled with a resurgent Pakistan on day one of the second test at Lord's. The host scrapped to 248-9, thanks in part to a half-century from Jordan Cox and 61 from Jamie Smith.
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2: Heavy rain across Scotland and northern England, with showers becoming increasingly widespread with the chance of some thunder, a few sunny spells and strong winds along the coast with a high of 24 degrees Celsius.
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Jonathan in for Gavin doing the Cabin Breakfast Club. After me this morning at 9 o'clock, we have got the morning show, which takes you through until midday with all the music, information and entertainment you can handle.

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1: In Mortimer Street, the roadworks continue until the 28th of August, as they do in Greenhill, where Aldridge Close is closed also until the 28th of August. And there's roadworks in Herne Drive continuing until the 28th as well. Further afield at Kite Farm, they're going on until the 18th of October. And Grasmere Road in Chestfield has roadworks until the 27th of August. Shallock Road, though, has reopened.
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3: Dozens of British nationals are still missing in Nepal, with fears mounting that more floods could hit the area. The death toll's now reached 475 after huge amounts of water and mud ripped through towns and villages. 200 extra police officers are to be deployed to Cleveland after the fatal A66 crash and a deadly house fire. Police say they're not ruling out links between the two incidents. A teenage girl's been given the first biodegradable heart implant in the UK. The surgery was done at Alderhay Children's Hospital on 14-year-old Lily Yale. She plays semi-professional rugby, and a metal implant would have prevented her from going back to the sport. Dr. Salim Javanji is Lily's cardiologist.
4: We're all really happy, you know, here at Liverpool, and my colleagues who helped me out with this case, we spent quite a lot time to get all the preparations done and make sure we do this as safely as possible.
3: And King Harald of Norway has died at the age of 89. He was Europe's oldest monarch and was considered a popular king who modernized the royal household in his country. His son will become King Haakon VIII. From Radio News Hub, I'm Frankie Hairsine.
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7: It's going to be dry and bright with plenty of sunny spells throughout the day. A chance of a little bit of rain around 6 o'clock, but otherwise looking well here in Herne Bay with a maximum temperature of around 24 degrees. Your tide times for today. It's going to be high tide at 13:32. That's 1:32 p.m. up to 5.09 metres. And then low at 19:55, 7:55 p.m. down to 0.67 metres. I've got some bad news, as there have been sewage discharges along our coastline, which means we do not have green ticks at the moment. And for the pollen count, though, looking low to moderate today, but going up a little bit over the weekend. That's you up to date with your news and weather here on Cabin FM.
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7: Good morning, Herne Bay. It's time to rock it from Rockover to the Hampton Pier and beyond. This is the Feel Good Friday show with me, Georgie Girl, here on Friday, August the 28th. Yes, the month is nearly gone. The time has just gone 9:03. And on today's show, I'm celebrating International Read Comics in Public Day. No, I didn't know it existed either. On this date, because it's the birthday of the famous comic book artist Jack Kirby. Kirby. Did I just say that right? I do actually have my sons dropping in later on to come and correct all the mistakes I make about comic books. They're both massive fans of the genre, so they'll come and tell me exactly where I've gone wrong. We're going to kick things off with a song. I was looking at who is the most popular superhero or comic book hero, and Superman came out on top. He was, some consider, the first superhero, created by Jerry Siegel and Joe Shuster in 1938, appearing in Action Comics number one. Bet that's worth a little bit. This is the Superman story told from an alternative view. Here are the Spin Doctors and Jimmy Olsen's Blues.

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1: It most certainly is. We're having an International Read Comics in Public Day today. So most of the songs in today's show are hero or comic related. A lot of them are come from films about comic books, but you've got to give me a bit of leeway. Let's take a quick look at your traffic and travel. Trains are all looking pretty good this morning, which is fantastic news. Traffic here in Herne Bay, fine apart from the scattered roadworks. Now, just because this... It trapped me yesterday, and I don't want anyone else getting into the same situation. If you are heading over to Westwood Cross to buy essential school supplies, yes, I did leave it till the last minute. Haynes Road is closed, which is the road that you use to cut through to go to the shopping centre. You cannot get through there. I did wonder why there was so much queuing traffic as I gaily slid off the main road to go around there and discovered it was closed. So if you're headed over in that direction, you are going to have to take a bit of a confusing detour. Just a little prior warning there. Within the county, things aren't looking too bad at the moment. We do already have delays on the M25 anti-clockwise at the Dartford tunnels, however, so do be aware of that. And the M25 itself not looking too bad at all, so we'll skip over that and go on to our next track, which appeared in the film version of Kingsman. Now, Kingsman was a comic that debuted in 2012 with its first graphic novel. I never knew that. My nerd squad gave me most of the information for today's show. So let's give it up for Casey and the Sunshine Band.

0: Entertainment news on Cabin FM, brought to you by Herne Bay Pier, home of Summer Nights on the Pier. A season of concerts from some of the country's best tribute acts.
1: A new musical adaptation of Nanny McPhee, written by award-winning actress Dame Emma Thompson, will make its world premiere in London next year. Nanny McPhee, the musical, is based on the smash hit 2005 film, which was written by Dame Emma, who also starred as the title character, a nanny with magical powers, summoned to help a widower look after his unruly children. Hollywood stars Sandra Bullock and Nicole Kidman have embraced witchy romanticism as they turned heads in striking black ensembles at a photo call for Practical Magic 2. The Oscar-winning actresses reprise their roles as sisters Sally and Gillian Owens in the sequel to 1998 cult classic film Practical Magic, which follows the witches as they navigate life with otherworldly powers. And TV host Claudia Winkleman has asked for a moment of silence for the star-studded contestants appearing in the upcoming series of Celebrity Traitors in a newly released trailer. The beloved BBC reality spin-off will return to screens with a new batch of 21 celebrities.
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1: 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The time is 9:33. 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Whitstable Rocks Oyster Festival coming up Friday the 13th to Sunday the 15th of September at Beach Creative. We've currently got a tenants exhibition from Wednesday the 9th of September. It's Dogs in Art. I'm assuming this is pictures of dogs and not art done by dogs. On Saturday the 12th, Our Heron, Our Future. The Revival Whitstable, Saturday the 5th of September, have a community fun day. Loads of stuff going on there. Before that, this Sunday at the King Ethelbert Inn, we've got a community fun day with live music and entertainment, plus lots of fun and games. And the pub is also having an end of summer fundraiser for Evelina London Children's Charity. That's this Sunday the 30th of August with Japanese curry, two live music and a raffle. Macari's is keeping the music going all across the bank holiday. On Friday, today, they've got the Drummer Boys from 2 till 4, the wonderful Natalie from 5 till 7. On Saturday, it's Piano Girls from 2 till 4, Tom Jones from 5 till 7, not the real one, and 3ST from 7:30. And Sunday, the Drummer Boys are back, and then it's Michael Bublé, not the real one, 5 till 7. And on Monday, Amanda Louise, then Chaz and Dave, not the real ones. The Divers Arms tonight have the Itemized performing, and on Saturday, and can I for sound more middle-aged, the Rudy Rude sounds funky. Coffee with a Cop this Thursday, Salvation Army, Richmond Street. I went to one of those and he's absolutely lovely. Today from 10:30 down at the Beach Hut 38, Happy Here are hosting a pirate party, which is going to be very relevant in just a moment, as I've been joined by two lovely ladies. We've got the Seaside Museum, their Edwardian Promenade Kent Costume Trust exhibition still going. Tomorrow night at the Grapevine Bar, it's Hayley. Tonight at Chestfield Barn, it's Addicted to Tina with Jade Goddard as Tina Turner. Sunday, the Hampton Inn brings their ever-popular Soul by the Sea. Round the Bends Comedy Club on Wednesday have Robin Ince and Matt Green with MC Adam Morrison-Jones. Pierce Salon tonight have Amy Cooper. Tomorrow night, it's Delta Blue. And coming up on Saturday the 5th of September at Strode Park Theatre in the Park, they have the Rock Choir and Herne Bay Concert Band from 12:30 till 3:30. Now, we talked about pirates. I am delighted to be joined by Grace and Courtney from the Canterbury Musical Theatre Society. Look, and Grace was nodding along as I said that to make sure I was saying it right. Good morning, ladies.
2: Good morning.
3: Good morning.
1: And you're here to tell me about an exciting new production with a twist. What are we putting on?
2: So, we are putting on The Pirates of Penzance, A Kentish Tale.
1: Oh, there was a question mark at the end of the Penzance.
2: Yes.
1: At the end there.
2: Because we have taken the traditional Gilbert and Sullivan Pirates of Penzance, no question mark, and set it here in Kent. In fact, in Whitstable and Canterbury.
1: Oh, so, Herne Bay didn't meet the mix, did it?
2: Hey, I'm not in charge of the venues. I just go where I'm meant to be going, you know.
1: That sounds fantastic. So you're taking, I don't even know how old the Pirates of Penzance is.
2: I really hope. If our director's listening right now, David, he'll be like, I could tell you exactly how old it is. It's very old.
1: It is very old. Gilbert and Sullivan, who are hugely loved. There are goodness knows how many Gilbert and Sullivan organisations and societies and things. They are so, so popular. Now, Courtney, you are the choreographer.
3: I am.
1: For this show. How's it going? Like herding cats, or are they all very well behaved?
3: A bit of both.
2: She hates cats.
3: I do hate cats. They scare me.
1: The musical or the animal?
3: the animals.
1: Okay.
3: No, it's going really well. The cast are doing a fab job. Again, it's a little different for them as well. That was kind of the point, is that we wanted to mix it up for everyone, audience and cast, because a lot of them have done it previously, including myself. yeah, so it's going really, really well. The music's got a new little twist to it as well.
1: Oh,
3: some
1: wow.
3: different grooves. So that's different for the cast. And it's added, for me personally, to choreograph to that, it's added like more, like different accents in the music to mm-hmm. choreograph to. Lots of different energies. Yeah, so it's been going really
1: so
3: well.
1: So it's the music people love, but with a very local and quirky
3: yeah.
1: twist to
3: yeah,
1: it.
3: Yeah, definitely. Yeah.
1: And that'll be of interest to people who maybe aren't necessarily into that particular operetta productions, because you're bringing, is it like a modern twist? Or are we going to see the Pirate King breaking at some point?
3: Well, you'll have to come and see yeah. to find out.
1: A twerking modern Major General? Is this something on
2: I
1: the
2: mean,
1: cards?
2: I mean, modern Major General is like so close to rap, it's actually yeah. quite scary, isn't
1: well,
2: it?
1: Well, it's sort of in the Hamilton, you
2: yes.
1: know. I think Lynn may have been influenced, that's all I'm saying.
2: Well, there's a lot, to be fair, the main thing that we want to get across is that the music has a new groove, but the actual melody of the music we've not altered, because why alter something that don't fix it if it isn't broken, do you get
1: exactly
2: what I mean?
1: And in terms of casting this week, I'm personally devastated that we lost the wonderful Tim Curry, who was a notable Pirate King.
2: Yes.
1: How is your Pirate King doing?
3: Has he
1: been influenced
3: incredible.
1: At all?
2: He,
1: really?
2: To be fair, Lee is he was with us for Kiss Me Kate last year. He played Fred when we did Kiss Me Kate, and he's come back this year, and everything about him is Pirate King,
3: yeah,
2: isn't it?
3: Yeah, he's just brilliant. And the characters from Kiss Me Kate and obviously Pirate King are so different, but he is so versatile. So if you saw him in Kiss Me Kate last year, you'd be going, oh, can he do that?
1: Uh-huh.
3: Trust me, he
2: absolutely.
3: Can.
2: Absolutely.
1: I think it's that the sort of role which Tim Curry obviously embodied is that you have to have charisma, and you can't train someone to have that.
2: No,
1: you can't teach it. You've either got it or you haven't, isn't
3: and he
1: it?
3: Has, yeah.
1: Oh,
2: and he's
1: well.
2: Fantastic, I think, as well. His band of pirates, I don't know if you're familiar with musical theatre, but finding men in musical theatre is quite tough.
1: Oh, just finding men in general is quite difficult, to be honest with you.
2: So we have a plethora of extremely talented ladies, all through the ages, from 18 right the way to 80. And those ladies have taken on the challenge of being pirates this year.
1: Well, there were a lot of female pirates who ruled the waves back in the day anyway.
2: And they rule the stage,
1: you know.
2: I must say.
3: Yeah,
2: but
3: they do, yeah.
2: But Lee is really, like, between Lee and Angela, who's playing Ruth, and Wendy, who's playing Samuel, and then the band of pirates, they are a formidable force.
1: Oh, how fantastic.
2: Yes.
1: Is this a slight call out to, if there are any men out there who enjoy a sing?
2: Yeah, if you love musical theatre, if you love socialising on a Tuesday and a Friday, having a good time putting on a show
1: and surrounded by the ladies,
2: by the ladies.
1: I'm basically making a Canterbury Musical Theatre Society Tinder page for you. Listen, where can I get tickets? Do you want me to read it out, because it's in front of me?
2: Yeah, do it, because
1: it's
2: when
1: quite
2: we get
1: a mouthful.
2: It wrong, we are going to get slapped on the wrist.
1: Now, you are on at the Gulbenkian, which is a great venue, from Thursday the 10th of September to Saturday the 12th inclusive, yes?
2: Fantastic, yes.
1: Tickets, I'm just like, see, I do my revision. Full price, £21.50.
2: That's including the booking fee.
1: Including booking fee. No, that's important, because I get cheesed off with booking fees. You can go to, here we go, thegulbenkian.co.uk/events/Canterbury-Musical-Theatre-Society-The-Pirates-of-Penzance/ No question mark at the end of the website one. Or just go to the Gulbenkian site and click on Pirates.
2: Go on the website, what's on, and we should be by now probably third or fourth on the page.
3: Yeah. Or our social media pages. It is all over there. We're Canterbury
2: Instagram,
3: Musical Theatre Society. Yeah.
1: So young
2: again,
1: and
2: sorry,
3: we
2: Carmen.
3: Are Canterbury Musical Theatre Society on Instagram and Facebook, so you can find the link spread all over there.
1: Courtney, you absolutely did that like a pro. Well done.
2: She is our social media. She's marketing manager.
1: Well, there you go.
2: The
1: and choreographer and lighting.
2: Yeah. No, you joke. I don't know if you... This time, actually, Courtney's actually appearing on stage. So
1: ooh.
2: Anybody in the Herve area who knows Courtney from Techniques Dance School, yes, just saying, she's on stage, guys. Get those tickets.
1: Oh, there's going to be a surge
2: a
1: in the
2: occurrence.
1: Tickets now.
2: Yeah.
1: Well, thank you for being the Peppa Pig Miss Rabbit for Canterbury Theatre Musical Society. Thank you so much for joining me. We are going a bit pirate good luck with the production. Here are Johnny Kidd and the Pirates.

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1: Thank you very much to you, Sue. Let's take a quick look at your traffic and travel. Train's looking pretty good. If you are waiting for the 9:46 to London St Pancras, it is due at 9:54 and then 10:46 to Ramsgate, now expected at 10:49. That's either going to sort itself out or get even longer, and I will keep you up to date. Traffic here in Herne Bay, not too bad at all, just normal for a Friday morning. I've forgotten the words. This is my age showing. Here we go. We've got heavy traffic on the M25 anti-clockwise at the Dartford Tunnels. It's saying that extra travel time of 10 minutes, so it's not as heavy as it can and probably will get as we go into the last weekend of the summer holidays. The M25 at the moment not looking too bad at all. Let's keep the music coming on our Read Comics in Public Day. Grab yourself a comic, open up, have a read. Why not? I've got a bit of Johnny Hates Jazz for you.

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1: Thor first appeared in Marvel Comics in Journey into Mystery number 83, all the way back in August 1962. Introduced as Dr. Donald Blake, a disabled American physician vacationing in Norway, Blake finds a hidden walking stick in a cave, strikes it against a rock, and transforms into the Norse god of thunder, with the cane turning into the enchanted hammer Mjolnir. It's a tale as old as time, and we've all been there. This certain piece of music comes from Thor Ragnarok, in my opinion, the best Thor movie.

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2: The death toll after devastating flash floods in Nepal has reached at least 470, while more than 30 Brits are still missing. Andy Burnham's offered £5 million to the government to support rescue operations. Here in the UK, more flood warnings have been issued, with dozens of properties already experiencing them. The Environment Agency have issued 29 warnings, mainly around the Midlands and areas of North London. GPs are diagnosing in the dark when it comes to new mothers and PTSD. That's what a University of East Anglia study says, who warned tens of thousands of women are suffering as a result. Dr. Megan Foreman worked on the research.
3: It's really important to remember that when we're looking at how to improve maternity care, that we make sure that that connects and links with GP services so that women are able to access support further down the line.
2: And King Harald V of Norway has died at the age of 89. He was the first Norwegian prince to be born in his country since 1370 and was considered a popular monarch during his reign. Harald was the second cousin of the late queen. From Radio News Hub, I'm Frankie Hersine.
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7: It's going to be a dry and bright day here in Herne Bay. Plenty of sunny spells, a little chance of showers, but I think we are going to avoid them and our maximum temperature will be around 23 degrees. Tonight, a variable cloud, mostly light wind, a little breezy along the coastline. Saturday, we're looking cloudy with showers, with rain heavy at times, and it looks like a similar situation on Sunday. Your tide times for today, it's going to be high tide at 13:32, that's 1:32 p.m, up to 5.09 meters, low at 19:55, 7:55 p.m, down to 0.67 meters. The bad news is we do have some sewage discharging along our coastline at the moment, so no green ticks there. And if you are a hay fever sufferer, today's not looking too bad, but from Sunday, it's going to be high again. That's you up to date with the news and weather here on Cabin FM.
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7: You're listening to the Feel Good Friday show with me, Georgie Girl, here on Friday, August the 28th. The time has just gone 3 minutes past 10. And we're getting to the track of the week portion of today's show. Now, normally I try to find something that's caught kind of on theme with what we're doing today, the theme of which is International Read Comics in Public Day. But I've had a bit of a rotten week, compounded by the death of the one of my absolute heroes, regular listeners will know that I adored Dolly Parton. She had a huge impact on my musical tastes and just about being proud to be whoever you are. Fearless and indomitable. I will be doing a special episode of my Women's Hour, which is on Thursdays from 6 till 7 in a couple of weeks' time, where I'll be talking about Dolly, but also her influences and how she changed the industry, featuring music from lots of artists who wouldn't be where they were if she hadn't broken through that glass ceiling in the first place. Well, recently I've been doing some cover songs in this portion of the show, and I thought I would do a cover. Now, Dolly Parton's songs have been covered multiple times, and I will talk about that in that special show to come. But I thought I'd have a version of her singing a cover of a song written by Tom T. Hall, released in 1968 by Jeannie C. Riley. It was a major international hit. It made her the first woman to top both the Billboard Hot 100 and the US Hot Country singles, a feat that would not be repeated until Dolly Parton did it with 9 to 5 till 5. So here is Dolly Parton singing Harper Valley PTA, and it's a real treat.

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1: That was Bob Dylan and The Times They Are Changing, used in one of the most effective opening scenes of a movie, Watchmen, which was a comic book limited series by the British creative team of Alan Moore, Dave Gibbons and colourist John Higgins. It was the first proper grown-up graphic novel I ever read, quite late on in my life. Before that, I hadn't really touched the comic book genre, although I was an avid fan of The Beano, The Dandy, Twinkle and Bunty. So, you know, I got my street cred. Don't you worry about that. Let's take a quick look at your traffic and travel. Now, the 10:20 to London Victoria is now expected at 10:24. We've got a bit of an issue developing on trains which are Ramsgate bound. The 10:46 expected at 10:49. The 10:58 at 11:03 and the 11:06 at 11:08. Now, this seems to be due to some urgent repairs to the track earlier today and a fault with the signalling system. Looking at your traffic here in Herne Bay, things seem to be moving pretty well, so let's keep our fingers crossed. On the wider roads here in Kent, we've got an issue queuing traffic due to an accident now on the hard shoulder of the M25 clockwise at Junction 1B Dartford. So we've got congestion all the way up to and over the QE2 bridge, and more congestion, stop-start traffic, anti-clockwise, with an extra travel time of around 25 minutes. So do be aware of that. Otherwise, the M25 isn't looking too bad. Slowing a little bit as you're headed past the M3 and M4 turnoffs. But other than that, things seem to be working pretty well. Well, we're carrying on our theme for today's show, in which we are celebrating International Read Comics in Public Day. This next song, Superwoman by Karen White. Now, there are a few comic book characters who are attributed to be Superwoman. Supergirl probably became more famous, though. I wonder why. Now, I'm looking. The first appearance of Superwoman was in 1943, and Lois Lane dreamt she'd gained superpowers from a blood transfusion from Superman. Now, I'm just looking at the little comic bit, and the little speech bubble says, "There," it's Lois Lane dressed as a Superwoman costume. "There, all set for high adventures, excitement and romance as Superwoman." Did Superman ever say "all set for romance"? Come on, guys. I mean, I know it's 1943, but Lois Lane has better things to do, surely. Here is the wonderful Karen White and Superwoman.

0: Cabot FM Sports News, brought to you with David Lloyd Clubs Herne Bay. Luxurious spa retreat, serene pools, dynamic gym spaces and vibrant social areas for the whole family. Elevate your everyday.
1: Danny Welbeck scored his first goal in a Chelsea shirt to help his new side beat Luton Town 2-0 in the Carabao Cup. There was no place in the squad for Enzo Fernandez, though, with the Argentinian linked with a move to Manchester City. Xabi Alonso says he wanted to give the other players an opportunity.
2: I'm happy that some players, they had their first minutes in the club. And as well, happy to play the first competitive game in the stadium.
1: Elsewhere in the competition, Fulham beat AFC Wimbledon 3-0. Brighton have cruised into the Conference League phase after a 4-0 victory over Tromso. Hibs, Rangers and Motherwell were all knocked out. Arsenal will face 15-time winners Real Madrid in this season's Champions League. Manchester City and Aston Villa will both play holders Paris Saint-Germain and Spanish champions at Barcelona, while Liverpool meet Inter Milan and Atletico Madrid. Manchester United will come up against Bayern Munich and Atletico after a two-year absence. And England battled with a resurgent Pakistan on day one of the second test at Lords. The host scrapped to 248 for 9, thanks in part to a half century from Jordan Cox and 61 from Jamie Smith.
0: Cabin FM Sports News, brought to you with David Lloyd Clubs Herne Bay. 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

keep that sports news coming. We're going to Herne Bay FC. This Saturday, the men will be playing at home versus Kingstonian. On Monday the 31st, they're away versus Deal Town. And they were due to play Sittingbourne on Saturday the 5th of September. That match has been postponed. The women are playing this Sunday at home versus Clapton. On the 13th of September, they're away from home versus Actonian. And at the end of September, also away versus Tooting Beck. Herne Bay Cricket Club will be in action on Saturday the 5th of September at home versus Egerton CC. Let's see what's going on in the Premier League today. Palace face Man City. Tomorrow, it's Liverpool v Notts Forest, Coventry Hull, Bournemouth Everton and Spurs Newcastle. On Sunday, Chelsea versus Brighton, Leeds Brentford, Sunderland Fulham and Man U versus Ipswich Town. And on Monday evening, Aston Villa play Arsenal. Not long to wait until the Women's Super League kicks off on Friday the 4th of September. London will be playing Man United. But it's not just football. Let's see what else is happening in sport this weekend. We've got lots of tennis. The Winston-Salem, the Monterey Open, the Abierto GMP Seguros, who knows if I said that right, and the US Open starts from Sunday. In cycling, we have the Vuelta a España and the Mountain Bike World Championships. In rugby, there's Rugby Union International action with South Africa versus New Zealand and Argentina versus Australia. And in snooker, it's the Wuhan Open. There's more darts going on, this time in Hungary with the Hungarian Darts Trophy. And as the cricket music kicks in, let's see what's going on in cricket. Test match currently going between England versus Pakistan. And in the county championship, Northamptonshire will be facing Kent. In athletics, it's the Sydney Marathon. And in golf, there's the Tour Championship, the British Masters, the ladies ETKPMG Women's Irish Open, and the LPGA FM Championship. Now, there was also meant to be the LIV Golf Team Championship this weekend. That has actually been cancelled and is causing a little bit of controversy. Not that I know a great deal about it, even though I did quite a bit of research, I still can't figure out exactly what's going on. I know some people are cheesed off and there was an enormous prize pot, which I don't know where that's going. So, very interested. Well, let's play a song that I always like to consider. If you're running out onto a field, pitch, court, green, rink, whatever you're doing, if you're wearing a Herne Bay shirt, I would like to imagine you're going to play this next track. Today, we are talking about it being International Read Comics in Public Day. The next track by Queen appeared in the film version of Flash Gordon. Now, Flash Gordon was... let me just... stop the soul limbo music. It's not very Flash Gordon, is it? He first appeared in comic strip in 1934, inspired by and created to compete with the already established Buck Rogers adventure strip. It was commercially very successful and ran until 2003 as a Sunday strip. It got made into a series of films and the like, with Buster Crabbe as Flash Gordon. And of course, in 1980 came the Dino De Laurentiis version of the film. I know, Federico Fellini actually optioned the Flash Gordon. Oh, hang on, I'm getting into this now. The Flash Gordon rights from Dino De Laurentiis. Apparently, George Lucas also wanted to make a Flash Gordon film in the 1970s, but was unable to acquire the rights. So he just decided to create a little film called Star Wars instead. So, with no Flash, there is no Star Wars. If you're running out, please, please play this piece of music just because it's so camp and glorious. Here are Queen and Flash. I want to watch it now.

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But when his drinking, lusting, and his hunger for power became known to more and more people, the demands to do something about this

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2: 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In September, on the Friday the 4th, we've got quiz night. Saturday the 12th, it's Marley with a free gig on the harbour. Friday the 18th, they've dropped their comedy club. On Sunday the 20th, it's the Drift Notes at 2pm with free entry as part of the Whitstable Rocks Oyster Festival. And on Thursday the 24th of September, they've got a talk on the history of witchcraft and women. Moving into October, Friday the 16th, their live lounge presents Lunar Rays. On Sunday the 25th of October, the Little Monsters Halloween Disco. And on Saturday the 31st, it's the Zombie Ball. In November, Saturday the 14th, get your glad rags on for the Wit Sparkle Ball. On Friday the 27th, the Live Lounge presents Florence Somerville. And if you're looking for things to do in December, you've got a comedy club on Friday the 11th. And on Friday the 18th, it's their Christmas Disco.
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1: The Ramones and Blitzkrieg Bop, which featured in the Spider-Man Tom Holland era. Spider-Man definitely in the top three, I believe, of my brief research into who were the most popular superheroes. It was Superman first, Batman, then Spider-Man. Now, our finishing track for this second hour of the Feel Good Friday show comes from, actually, I think it's got the best soundtracks, the Guardians of the Galaxy franchise, which I think is probably one of the most popular with my sons. They are due to be coming in and correcting all my mistakes at some point, so be prepared. That's all I'm saying. Now, the Guardians first appeared in comic form in 1969. The 2008 version had the modern version of the team that we know and love with Star-Lord and Drax and everybody. There is a new God version where the Guardians consists of Kitty Pryde, who was in the X-Men. She had the ability to sort of make her body run through stuff. I can't think of a different way of saying it. It had Thing. Drax was still there, Venom was part of the crew, Rocket Raccoon, Groot, and later Star-Lord and Gamora. Well, this song from Redbone features on the soundtrack to the original Guardians. Here we go.

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3: Dozens of British nationals are still missing in Nepal, with fears mounting that more floods could hit the area. The death toll has now reached 475. Rescuers say there's a very urgent need for the most basic of support. 200 extra police officers are to be deployed to Cleveland after the fatal A66 crash and a deadly house fire. Local MPs say people aren't feeling safe leaving their homes due to various violent incidents in the area. A teenage girl is the first person in the UK to get a dissolvable heart implant. Lily Yale plays semi-professional rugby, and with a traditional metal implant, she would have had to give up. Dr. Salim Chavanji was her cardiologist at Alderhay.
4: She's quite a stoic and strong teenager, so the fact that she didn't have to stop was a big exciting thing. So we paused her training, and then straight after, she's gone for a 5 kilometer run and doing all sorts of crazy things.
3: And King Harald of Norway has died at the age of 89. He was Europe's oldest monarch and is considered a popular king who modernized the royal household in his country. From Radio News Hub, I'm Frankie Hairsign.
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7: It's looking dry and clear today with a chance of a little bit of rain later on this afternoon. The weekend, though, is looking pretty soggy with thunderstorms potentially on Saturday. Cloudy and rainy on Sunday, but Monday, Tuesday and Wednesday looking clear with temperatures of around 22 degrees. Your tide times today is going to be high tide at 13.32, up to 5.09 metres. Low at 19.55, that's 7.55pm, down to 0.67 metres. Bad news is we haven't had some sewage pollution along the coastline today, which means we have some red crosses on our waterways. Not too bad if you are a hay fever sufferer. Moderate to high today, low to moderate Saturday, but getting high to very high Sunday to Tuesday. That's you up to date with the news and weather here on Cabin FM.
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7: 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The time's 11.03. Today, we are celebrating International Read Comics in Public Day. And if 2026 is taking away some of the greats, Bonnie Tyler is definitely one of them.

0: It's time to take a look at what is on at the Cavanagh Cinema in the coming week. I have been joined by my very own geek squad, Art and Bertie. Thank you very much.
1: Thank you for having us.
0: I understand you have been listening in and checking on my facts and made sure that I didn't make too many mistakes in my comic book people. Was I doing okay?
2: Yeah, you were doing fine.
1: We
2: were
1: wonderful, wonderful stuff. Nice.
0: Thank you very much. Let's see what's on. We've got Toy Story 5 showing and also Paw Patrol the Dino Movie. Neither of those films, I imagine you two will go and see. But you did go and see Coyote versus Acme. Quick review, please.
2: Good. Watch it again.
0: That's the younger one who speaks this. What did you think there?
2: I loved it. It was great. It was like Who Framed Roger Rabbit, but more modern. And yeah, I loved everyone in it.
0: I believe you name-checked John Cena as being particularly funny in it.
2: Yeah,
1: it was so funny. It was so funny.
0: Well, there you go. I like it when the wrestlers sort of prove that they can do something else as well. We've also got The End of Oak Street from producer J.J. Abrams, which stars Anne Hathaway and Ewan McGregor. Spider-Man Brand New Day still showing. We all saw that one, didn't we?
2: Yeah, we did.
0: You really, really liked it.
2: So good.
0: I think you have to have known who the Punisher was and be aware of the Punisher's story to understand his role in that. And I think Punisher is for very much an older audience. That was, I mean, I love the Punisher. I think he's amazing. I love him in Daredevil. But
1: you kind of need to watch Daredevil to get why his character is the way he is.
0: Yeah, that's what I thought.
1: And, like, there was
0: a
1: load of development in the Daredevil sequel that was important for that.
0: But you guys loved it.
1: I love it.
0: The Dog Stars, which looks like it's been made out of a computer game, but it's not. I think it was a really popular novel, but it's got that sort of Last of Us thing going on. And we've also got Insidious. I don't even think this title makes sense. Out of the Further.
1: Revengeance.
0: Insidiousness. A scary one. Gemma, a young mother. Hang on, I'll do my movie voice. Gemma, a young mother raising her daughter in the house she grew up in, discovers she can travel into the Further, where she possesses an ability to bring what lives there back to the real world. I don't watch those sort of scary movies. I can manage a few slightly scary ones. I can cope with a scream, but I don't like the demon, demonic ones, and I don't count the Pope's Exorcist in that because it was shocking.
1: The cinematic masterpiece.
2: You can't just punch it. That's the unfortunate bit.
0: Yes. Bertie's very much in the if you can punch it, it's fine camp. Paw Patrol the Dino Movie Relaxed screening is on Saturday the 29th at 9:45, and your Wednesday Film Club film this week is on Wednesday the 2nd of September at 11 a.m, The Fall of Sir Douglas Weatherford, starring the absolutely wonderful actor Peter Mullen. Well, with The End of Oak Street still playing, I thought I'd find something vaguely related to it. So here's a bit of Jerry Lee Lewis.

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1: Pressure by Billy Joel, which we had an absolute geek out moment here. It appeared in the TV series of The Boys. And I did say to the young Art, oh, I can't remember which episode it appeared in. And he immediately came out with...
2: It's season 2, episode 1.
1: That was miming, pushing glasses up his nose. I mean, I love that my boys are well into comics. You are both prolific readers anyway. But I do think if you have a child who is not into reading or struggling to find the way in, I would say that comic books, graphic novels, things like that are a really great way to get interested if you don't want to sit and just read a whole lot of text.
2: It's the best way to avoid reading massive blocks of text, and there's so many different things involved with it in terms of like the disciplines required to create a comic book, and it is kind of been made for all ages, so you can kind of follow it and dip in and out.
1: Apart from The Boys, which if you watch the TV show, it was pretty graphic in terms of violence and sex, but you tell me that was tame, was it?
2: Quite tame. The comics, it's all cranked up to 11. It's intense.
1: Well, there you go. Well, this next song comes from one of the Batman movies. I think it was the Joel Schumacher one. The Val Kilmer one. Now, before I get Bertie to introduce it with his Batman voice, this song, I was watching some meme really thing. And the guy in it was as surprised as I was that the word grave, G-R-A-V-E, does not appear at all in this song, which means most of us has been singing it wrong ever since the start. Have an extra little listen and see and be proved that that is in fact true. But I'm going over to our in-house Christian Bale to introduce with an...
3: I'm Batman.
1: There you go. Oh. It just sounds like you need to do a bit of gargling there. Here's Seal and Kiss from a Rose.

0: Entertainment news on Cabin FM, brought to you by Herne Bay Pier, home of Summer Nights on the Pier. A season of concerts from some of the country's best tribute acts.
1: A new musical adaptation of Nanny McPhee, written by award-winning actress Dame Emma Thompson, will make its world premiere in London next year. Nanny McPhee, the musical, is based on the smash hit 2005 film, which was written by Dame Emma, who also starred as the title character, a nanny with magical powers, summoned to help a widower look after his unruly children. Hollywood stars Sandra Bullock and Nicole Kidman have embraced witchy romanticism as they turned heads in striking black ensembles at a photo call for Practical Magic 2. The Oscar-winning actresses reprise their roles as sisters Sally and Gillian Owens in the sequel to 1998 cult classic film Practical Magic, which follows the witches as they navigate life with otherworldly powers. And TV host Claudia Winkleman has asked for a moment of silence for the star-studded contestants appearing in the upcoming series of Celebrity Traitors in a newly released trailer. The beloved BBC reality spin-off will return to screens with a new batch of 21 celebrities.
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1: Let's take a look at what is on TV this weekend. I can't do this bit without the wonderful work by the amazing Amy. So many thanks to her. Kicking off Saturday on BBC One, we have The Hit List, Alan Carr's Celebrity Picture Slam, a film, Paddington 2.
2: Come on!
1: He just loves them. Weakest Link, Ghosts, Match of the Day and Ray at Reading Festival 2026. BBC Two, it's Super League Live. Celebrating James Bond at the Proms. Wham! 10 Days in China. Wham! At the BBC. Top of the Pops, 1985 Big Hits and Today at the Test. On ITV, The Chase Celebrity Special, The Voice UK, The 1% Club, film Man of Steel. Which Superman is this?
3: Henry Cavill.
1: Oh, yeah, you both know how I feel about Henry Cavill. I have a special place in my heart for Mr. Cavill, but I did find that one a little bit boring.
3: Yeah, it was just a bit dull and a bit dark to be Superman.
1: He took it a bit seriously. Oh, well, they took it a bit seriously, because we know Cavill's got comedy chops.
2: Yeah. Cavill can be funny. I mean,
1: who was... they're basically a memory bank that I bring around with me. Who was the one in the most recent Superman?
2: David Corenswet.
1: I really enjoyed that one.
2: I thought he was really good.
1: It was really great fun, and it had family favourite Nathan Fillion in as...
2: Green Lantern.
1: Green Lantern with insane hair.
2: The best hair of film history.
1: Excellent. So that's on, the Henry Cavill one, and that's followed by EFL Highlights. Then on Channel 4, it's Sandy Toksvig's Hidden Wonders, the film Black Panther, Wakanda Forever, and the film Terminator Dark Fate, which is rubbish. On Sunday, BBC One brings you Countryfile, Hamza, African Birds of Prey, Antiques Roadshow, Vigil, which I'm looking forward to, Match of the Day, Chase and Status at Reading Festival. I'm so old, I have no idea who they are. BBC Two, the afternoon film, It's a Bank Holiday, so it's the Italian Job. Today at the Test, Pilgrimage, The Road Through the Alps, Rob and Ryland's Passage to India, and then, bizarrely juxtaposed, there's the film The Godfather. On ITV, we've got Jurassic World, which is the Chris Pratt, Blue, Stay Back, that stuff. Yeah. Thank you. Force of Nature. I've forgotten to fill in whatever is on after Force of Nature. Apologies. And then Trigger Point. I'll go back. And then on Channel 4, we've got the film Bridge on the River Kwai, Gogglebox, Richard E. Grant's Very Modern Odyssey, 24 Hours in Police Custody, The Ambush. I love that show. Love Cheats. Another bit of Gogglebox, and then 3,000 Years of Longing. Well, there was, in fact, a comic called Wham, which ran from, it was a British one, which ran from 1964 to 1968. So in honour of Wham dominating the airwaves on BBC Two, here they are with Edge of Heaven.

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1: Thank you very much to Sue. We heard The Joker by the Steve Miller Band as we head into a Batman era. Before that, Sweet Dreams from the Eurythmics, which appeared in which X-Men movie?
2: X-Men Apocalypse.
1: Thank you very much. We were just having a lovely chat about which X-Men is our favourite. Bertie?
2: Quicksilver.
3: Nightcrawler.
1: And I'm a Mystique gal. The comic book started 1963. You've got, like, 20 seconds to nerd out. Go for
3: right.
1: it, Art.
3: So then it gets cancelled in 1970 because Stanley moves away from being a producer and he actually goes over to the animated division. Roy Thomas takes over, gets cancelled, gets brought back in Giant Size X-Men in 1975 by Weenan Cochran. Claremont and Byrne take over as the main writers until the 80s. Eventually Jim Lee takes over, reinvents it all, becomes part of the animated series. It gets cancelled by Ike Perlmutter and isn't very good anymore, but then it gets really good again. Now it is good.
1: Wow, that was exactly 20 seconds as well. The man can nerd out on demand. We're staying with Batman for a little bit longer before ending up our show today. So here is Prince and Party Man.
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2: That's just about it for the Feel Good Friday show today, celebrating International Read Comics in Public Day. I hope you've been inspired to read some comics. Now, we've had a lot of hero-based songs, and another of my heroes passed away this week, the irrepressible Tim Curry. There was a comic book of Rocky Horror with a story, Bride of Frankenfurter, I believe. Here is Tim Curry with something from the Rocky Horror show, and that's Georgie Girl Out.
3: How'd you do? I see you've met my faithful handyman. 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
3: Rescuers have been urged to remain on high alert after a dam burst its banks again in Nepal following devastating flash floods. More than 30 British nationals are among hundreds of people missing as rescue efforts continue. Next cars have been torched at a vigil for one of the young men who died in the A66 crash. People are living in fear in Cleveland after a number of violent incidents. Around 200 extra police officers have been deployed to help Cleveland police. Tens of thousands of new mothers are suffering from post-childbirth PTSD in the UK, but experts warn they're being overlooked by doctors. Dr. Megha Foreman is from the University of East Anglia.
4: The guidelines that GPs follow are produced by NHS England and also by the National Institute of Clinical Excellence. And it's really calling for more research to be done to make sure that the guidelines are reviewed and updated, but that that's done alongside women so that women have the opportunity to contribute and to say what they feel would be helpful for them.
3: Fresh flood warnings and alerts have been issued. It comes after dozens of homes were damaged by flood water. Families should take advantage of the final days of a scheme aimed at making the summer holidays cheaper. That's what the Chancellor John Healey says. He's urged people across the country to make use of the Great British Summer Savings Scheme before it finishes on September 1st. Almost 23,000 households in the UK are set to move house today in what's become one of the busiest days of the year to up sticks. Paula Higgins is the CEO of the Homeowners Alliance.
5: People do this because they think it'll be easier. Probably not, but it'd be easier because they've got the whole weekend to unpack and settle in. So Friday is generally a very popular day for moving, but experts probably recommend that maybe if you can go for another day, you should.
3: And the King has paid tribute to his dear cousin, King Harald V of Norway, who has died aged 89. In a statement released by Buckingham Palace, King Charles paid tribute to his kindness and compassion. That's the latest from Radio News Hub. I'm Tanita Sims.
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3: A wet day across parts of Scotland and Northern England with rain becoming increasingly widespread. Some sunny but breezy spells too with the highs of 24 degrees Celsius.
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11: Thanks to Georgie Girl for another great feel-good Friday morning show. I'm Steve Ralph. Hope you're well this afternoon. And all set for another Steve's 90s hour. Kicking us off is Gabrielle and Dream.

0: Gabrielle there, back from 1993, here on Steve's 90s Hour, here on 94.6 Cabin FM. I'd like to say a very good afternoon to regular listener Keith Ambrose. Now he's not over at the Isle of Sheppey as normal. He's on his Hollybobs and he's on the Norfolk Broads. And he got in touch and said, Steve, any chance you could play Black Box and Ride on Time? That's up next.
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0: Well, that's Black Box, specially requested by Keith Ambrose. Yeah, back from 1990, where it reached number one in the UK singles chart. We've got Tasmin Archer waiting in the wings, but that's after a short break here on 94.6 Cabin FM.
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singer-songwriter Tasmin Archer with a track released on the 1st of September 1992. And it was the first single from her debut studio album, Great Expectations. And it went to number one in the UK charts. If you just streamed or tuned our way, very good afternoon. I'm Steve Ralph. This is Steve's 90s Hour here on Herne Bay's very own local station.

0: Neil, ain't that just the way? But did you realise that it was released in 1975 by Barbie Benton? But Lutricia McNeil reached number 6 in the UK charts back in 1997.
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0: We've got a 2 in a row now from 1994. And we're going to kick that off with the beautiful South in Good as Gold, Stupid as Mud, here on Steve's 90s Hour.

Better. That was released back in 1993. And we preceded that with Sean Maguire and Suddenly. I'd like to say hello to regular listeners and big supporters of Cabin FM. That's Tracy and Clive Wills, the King and Queen of Tyres. Hope you're having a great Friday and many thanks for your company. Let's go back to the beginning of the decade, 1990, with The Adventures of Stevie V. And this is Dirty Cash here on 94.6 Cabin FM, on your apps, on your smart speaker, on 94.6 FM. 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

0: Madness with Cecilia, back from 1996. We've got a short break, but Sir Sonia is waiting in the wings here on 94.6 Cabin FM.
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0: Two great tracks there from 1990. We kicked it off with Sonia, You'll Never Stop Me Loving You, and followed it there with Aussie artist Kylie Minogue and Tears on My Pillow. Coming up next, we've got Anton Deck, when they had their recording career as PJ and Duncan, with a track recorded by the Monkees, Stepping Stone. That's up next.
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Now, PJ and Duncan back from 1995, Stepping Stone. Well, we're just about out of time. Thank you so much for your company today. Coming up at 4 o'clock, it's Mick Dunn with Cabin Drive Time. But up

Next, it's Vic McBride with Afternoons on Cabin. Playing us out, he's Desiree, and you gotta be. Have a great afternoon, and you keep it Cabin FM, and I hope you can join me at 6 p.m. for Steve's Pop Injustice, where we look at tracks that peaked number 2, didn't quite reach that number 1 spot.

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3: Rescuers remain on high alert in Nepal after a dam burst its banks again. It's following devastating flash floods there. More than 30 British nationals are among hundreds of people missing as rescue efforts continue. Next, cars have been torched at a vigil for one of the young men who died in the A66 crash. Meanwhile, residents say they are living in fear after a number of violent incidents. Around 200 extra police officers have been deployed to help Cleveland Police. GPs are diagnosing in the dark when it comes to new mothers and PTSD. That's what a University of East Anglia study says. Dr. Megan Foreman worked on the research.
4: When we're looking at how to improve maternity care, that we make sure that that connects and links with GP services so that women are able to access support further down the line if they find that they're still having problems.
3: And King Harald V of Norway has died at the age of 89. King Charles has paid tribute to his kindness, compassion and deep sense of duty. That's the latest from Radio News Hub. I'm Tanita Sims.
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3: Wet day across parts of Scotland and Northern England with rain becoming increasingly widespread. Some sunny but breezy spells too with a highs of 24 degrees Celsius.
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11: It's Friday the 28th of August 2026 and today is the 240th day of the year, which means there are only 125 days left. It's National Bow Tie Day and Cherry Turnover Day. Yum, yum. But it also is time to kick off the Friday afternoon show here on Cabin FM.

and welcome to the Friday afternoon show on 94.6 Cabin FM with me, Vic McBride. I'm going to be with you for the next 3 hours, bringing you some great music just to get you ready for your bank holiday weekend. Steve Ralph with his 90s hour before us, and you can catch Steve again at 6 o'clock tonight for Pop Injustice. So starting off the afternoon for us this week, Bryan Adams and Tina Turner with It's Only Love, a Grammy-nominated song that reached number 29 in the UK charts in 1985. Music coming up this hour from Carly Simon, ELO, Racy and Pink, just to name a few. But coming up though, LaRue and In For The Kill, and that's followed by REO Speedwagon.

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Carly Simon there, and Nobody Does It Better. Okay, let's have a look and see what's happening with the live music this weekend. First up, the Divers Arms. Tonight, the Itemizer playing live from 9 p.m. And then on Sunday, as it's the bank holiday weekend, Rudy Rude Sound are back, and they will be live from 7 o'clock. Lots of people very excited about Rudy Rude Sound, so pop along and get involved. Sheryl Crow is up next, and that's followed by the Sports News for this hour.

0: Cabot FM Sports News, brought to you with David Lloyd Clubs Herne Bay. 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
1: Danny Welbeck scored his first goal in a Chelsea shirt to help his new side beat Luton Town 2-0 in the Carabao Cup. There was no place in the squad for Enzo Fernandez, though, with the Argentinian linked with a move to Manchester City. Xabi Alonso says he wanted to give the other players an opportunity.
2: I'm happy that some players, they had their first minutes in the club, and as well happy to play the first game, competitive game in the stadium.
1: Elsewhere in the competition, Fulham beat AFC Wimbledon 3-0. Brighton have cruised into the Conference League phase after a 4-0 victory over Tromso. Hibs, Rangers and Motherwell were all knocked out. Arsenal will face 15-time winners Real Madrid in this season's Champions League. Manchester City and Aston Villa will both play holders Paris Saint-Germain and Spanish champions at Barcelona, while Liverpool meet Inter Milan and Atletico Madrid. Manchester United will come up against Bayern Munich and Atletico after a two-year absence. And England battled with a resurgent Pakistan on day one of the second test at Lords. The host scrapped to 248 for 9, thanks in part to a half century from Jordan Cox and 61 from Jamie Smith.
0: Cabin FM Sports News, brought to you with David Lloyd Clubs Herne Bay. 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

ELO and Hold On Tight. So there's a big new survey out, and it turns out that 6 in 10 of us have hobbies that we're desperate to try but haven't. Not because we don't fancy it, but we're being held back by money, time, confidence, or just not knowing where to start. So learning a language, picking up an instrument, and writing a book or a blog are apparently top of ambitions. Then you've got painting, photography, pottery, paddle, line dancing, foraging. And then there's a few more wild cards thrown in, like ghost hunting, axe throwing, and circus skills. See, I'd like to try my hand at something a bit artsy, but being a shift worker, signing up to classes, it's really tricky because, you know, there might be some weeks that I can't actually go, and then I've paid for it, but I can't actually fulfill it. Do you know what, though? I do love photography. I did get into that a few years ago, so I suppose I could give that a go again. And there are plenty of things to photograph here in Herne Bay, so I need to just like get off my bum really and do it, I suppose. Fire Brigade by The Move is next.

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Oasis and Roll With It. So over to the Chesterfield Barn tonight. Jade Goddard is Tina Turner with her Addicted to Tina show. That starts at 8 o'clock. Oh, do you know, I'm glad I played some Tina at the top of the show now. Racy is next with Lay Your Love On Me, the group's debut single, and that got to number 3 in the UK charts way back in 1978.

0: Pink and So What. And before that, you heard Hue and Cry with Labour of Love, one of my absolute favourite songs from the 80s. So the first hour has whizzed past as usual, but still got time for a couple more songs before we head into the next hour and top of the news there. And I'll see you just after 2 o'clock. Don't go anywhere.
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3: Rescuers remain on high alert in Nepal after a dam burst its banks again. An A-level student from Surrey and his family are among those missing. 25 fire engines and around 125 firefighters have been sent to a blaze close to Wembley Stadium in northwest London. The London Fire Brigade were called to a fire at an industrial estate just under a mile from the famous venue. There are calls for repeat drink drive offenders to have a device called an alcolock fitted to their vehicles. Police and Crime Commissioners, Police Chiefs and the RAC are urging the government to introduce the gadgets. James Gibson from Road Safety GB explains how the tech works.
4: The device would work is that if you're over the drink drive limit and you blow into the device, the car won't start.
3: And Celtic and Rangers have both been ordered to play their next home Scottish Cup match behind closed doors. The punishment comes following a Scottish Football Association disciplinary hearing into the trouble that marred Celtic's quarter-final win at Ibrox in March. That's the latest from Radio News Hub. I'm Tanita Sims.
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3: Wet day across parts of Scotland and Northern England with rain becoming increasingly widespread. Some sunny but breezy spells too with highs of 24 degrees Celsius.
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Welcome back. You're listening to the Friday afternoon show here on Cabin FM with me, Vic McBride. I'm with you for the next couple of hours now, bring you some great music as we head into our bank holiday weekend. Robbie Williams with Man Machine there, taken from his second album, I've Been Expecting You. And some of you might know that that song featured on the soundtrack to the film Lock, Stock and Two Smoking Barrels, one of my absolute favourite films there. Some more great music coming up this hour, but first up, you've got Lady Gaga with Abracadabra, and then that's NSYNC and Justin Timberlake just after her.

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And Kung Fu Fighting, what a great song that is. Okay, over to the Four Fathoms tonight. Brooke Sylvia is appearing live from 9 o'clock, and then tomorrow night Millie Cooper, she will be live from 9 o'clock as well. And then to finish the weekend off, you've got Dave will be spinning the tunes on Sunday from 2 o'clock. So get yourselves over to the Four Fathoms. What a weekend they've got booked. Erasure up next, and then that's the entertainment news for the hour.

0: Entertainment news on Cabin FM, brought to you by Herne Bay Pier, home of Summer Nights on the Pier. A season of concerts from some of the country's best tribute acts.
1: A new musical adaptation of Nanny McPhee, written by award-winning actress Dame Emma Thompson, will make its world premiere in London next year. Nanny McPhee, the musical, is based on the smash hit 2005 film, which was written by Dame Emma, who also starred as the title character, a nanny with magical powers, summoned to help a widower look after his unruly children. Hollywood stars Sandra Bullock and Nicole Kidman have embraced witchy romanticism as they turned heads in striking black ensembles at a photo call for Practical Magic 2. The Oscar-winning actresses reprise their roles as sisters Sally and Gillian Owens in the sequel to 1998 cult classic film Practical Magic, which follows the witches as they navigate life with otherworldly powers. And TV host Claudia Winkleman has asked for a moment of silence for the star-studded contestants appearing in the upcoming series of Celebrity Traitors in a newly released trailer. The beloved BBC reality spin-off will return to screens with a new batch of 21 celebrities.
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2: 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And on Sunday the 30th of August, join us for our season finale with hugely popular local band Hullabaloo.
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1: So Scoops is still open at the King's Hall. I believe this will be their last weekend there until it completely shuts down for its refurb. Hopefully we'll see them back in 2028 when the King's Hall reopens. So pop along, grab a coffee or a delicious ice cream while you still can. Over at South Quayshed in Whitstable, there are lots of shows and events coming up right up to the end of the year at the moment. Coming up though, tonight it's the charity Mamma Mia Night in aid of the Kent and Canterbury Hospital League of Friends. Next Friday, the 4th of September, you've got a quiz night. Saturday, the 12th of September, Marley will be given a free concert on the harbour. On Friday, the 18th of September, the Comedy Club returns. And then on the 20th, the Drift Notes will be live from 2 o'clock. And this coincides with the Whitstable Rocks Oyster Festival. And then to finish the month off, Thursday, the 24th of September, the History of Witchcraft and Women. Don't get on the wrong side of them. There's lots there happening, so check out their socials on Facebook for further details.
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King, Love and Pride, a massive hit for them in 1985 when it reached number two in the charts on its re-release. So the Hampton Inn have got a big weekend ahead. This Sunday, Soul by the Sea Sunset Special starts at 6 p.m. with the sunset actually being at 7:54 p.m. Then on Monday, Majestic 12 are on from 4 p.m. with classic rock and good time pop. No ticket needed for Majestic 12. You just turn up and enjoy the good music and the good times. The Detroit Emeralds are next with Feel the Need in Me.

Hi, my name is Bobby. I go to Chislett Primary School. You're listening to Cabin FM. I hope you have a good day and enjoy our music.

0: Kim Wilde and Checkered Love there from 1981. And before that, you heard Culture Club and Church of the Poison Mind from 1983. So Harry's Bar this weekend. On Sunday, they have a daytime disco with a bottomless brunch. What can go wrong? Absolutely nothing. I can see trouble ahead there. That all starts at 4:30 p.m. You need to contact them for more details, i.e. to book a table and a slot there. So a couple more songs for you this hour, and then we're going into the news and the weather, and I'll be back just after 3 o'clock with the final hour.
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1: Rescue efforts after devastating flash floods in Nepal have reached a critical stage. That's what Chinese officials have said. Rescuers have been urged to remain on high alert after a dam burst its banks again. Next, the government's being urged to make repeat drink drivers have a gadget fitted to their vehicles that will disable them if they try to drive whilst over the limit. The Alcolock is a type of breathalyzer. James Gibson is from Road Safety GB.
2: So it acts at that point when somebody is at risk and providing the danger of about to drink and drive.
1: 20 fire engines have been sent to a blaze close to Wembley Stadium in northwest London. There is no service on the entire metropolitan line, which is near the blaze. And the King has paid tribute to his dear cousin King Harald V of Norway, who has died aged 89. In a statement released by Buckingham Palace, King Charles paid tribute to his kindness and his compassion. That's the latest from Radio News Hub. I'm Tanita Sims.
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1: Any remaining showers will ease this evening, leaving patchy cloud and clearer spells. Rain moving into the southwest later, lows of 12 degrees Celsius.
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Who's bad indeed? That was Michael Jackson and he's bad. Welcome to the Friday afternoon show with me, Vic McBride, on 94.6 Cabin FM. It's great to have you. And if you are just tuning in, a big warm welcome to you. And as I said, Michael Jackson with Bad, top of the hour. The second single from his seventh album of the same title got to number three in the UK charts in 1987. Apparently, he asked Prince to duet on it with him, but Prince declined the offer due to the lyrics in the first line. Yes, you'll have to go and listen to it again to find out what those lyrics are. Madonna and Lucky Star is next, and that's followed by In Excess.

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REM and Stand There. Right, the Pier Salon have got a great weekend ahead for you. Oh, it's great that we've got a bank holiday weekend, isn't it? Extra longer weekend for everybody. Tonight from 9 p.m, Amy Cooper will be belting out songs from some iconic divas and a few good show tunes to boot. And then tomorrow night, Delta Blue are headlining with electrifying blues, pop and rock, all from 9 o'clock. What a great weekend at the Pier Salon. Spin Doctors and Two Princes are next, followed by the

0: Cavan FM Sports News, brought to you with David Lloyd Clubs Herne Bay. Luxurious spa retreat, serene pools, dynamic gym spaces and vibrant social areas for the whole family. 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
1: The draws have taken place for the league phase of the Europa and Conference Leagues. Both Sunderland and Bournemouth will face AC Milan, with Celtic up against Marseille and Benfica. In the Conference League, Crystal Palace and Hearts will both play Monaco. Palace are in Premier League action tonight as Manchester City visits Selhurst Park, looking to bounce back from their opening defeat at Everton. City boss Enzo Maresca has hinted he'll be busy before the transfer window shuts.
2: For sure we have a leader. Now we need to wait 4 or 5 more days when the window transfer closes, also to see if we can add 1 or 2 more captain to Ruben and Erling, that at the moment are the 2 captain.
1: There's one match in the Championship as Wrexham take on Birmingham City. In tennis, British number 5 Toby Samuel has reached the main draw of a Grand Slam for only the second time. He'll play in the US Open after his final qualifying opponent retired with an injury. And Ronnie O'Sullivan says he may retire from snooker in 18 months' time if his form doesn't improve. It's after losing in the semi-finals of the Wuhan Open.
0: Cavan FM Sports News, brought to you with David Lloyd Clubs, Herne Bay. Elevate your everyday.

Fatboy Slim and Weapon of Choice, and I'm playing that because I have been on the countdown to seeing him and the day has finally arrived. He's playing at Dreamland tonight and I can't wait. So there's a new study out and it turns out that nearly half of us are tracking our health with wearable tech, but a quarter of us have absolutely no idea what we're looking at. You know, we're checking things like heart rate, steps, sleep, stress, even blood pressure on some devices these days, and then staring at the numbers like we are trying to decipher the Enigma code. So apparently 57% of us are now wearing something that monitors our health and 46% actively track it, but over a quarter of us actually don't understand the data. I fully put my hand up there. I have an Apple Watch. I use it when I go to the gym, but I don't dive into all the stats that it throws out at me. I'd be there all day. I've got absolutely no idea. I just wear it because it's comfortable and it looks nice. There we go. The Beatles are next with A Revolution.

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Ah, oh, there we go. The lovely Dolly Parton and Love is Like a Butterfly. You might remember that as the theme tune to Butterflies, which was a very, very popular show back in the 80s, I think it was. It would have been very remiss of me not to have played something by Dolly. As you all know, we lost her earlier in the week. And when you go through Dolly Parton's back catalogue, she's now put out a lot of songs that a lot of other famous people have covered and have been very successful with. So rest in peace, Dolly Parton. We will miss you. We know that. Anyway, moving on, where are we? Over at Wildwood, there are baby adders. There has been some exciting developments for the adders, which now includes new arrivals, and a new winter home has been created for them. So there are three female adders, and they've been joined by a male from Chester Zoo, and he wasted no time in getting to know them, and now we have baby adders. Yes, my friends, biology is a great thing. I didn't know this, but adders actually give birth to their live young, unlike many snake species who obviously lay eggs. And the babies are instantly independent and head off to find food and fend for themselves. And also to help them prepare for winter, they have a new hibernaculum that has been built for them, and this will give them somewhere suitable to spend the winter and hopefully prevent them from the freezing conditions. So get yourselves down to Wildwood to see the adders. They're not very cuddly, but you know, it's ecosystem and everything. So I'm going to play this next song for the adders at Wildwood. It's Bow Wow Wow and a Go Wild in the Country, as it mentions the word wild and snakes.

Well, we are almost out of time for this week. A couple more things from me, though. The Ship Inn, Funkenstein are playing there tomorrow night from 8 o'clock. And if you like your music in the open air, then the Bandstand is where you need to be this weekend. Tonight at 5 o'clock, Natalie will be performing. And then tomorrow from 2 o'clock in the afternoon, Piano Girls are back. And then 5 to 7 o'clock tomorrow, Tom Jones, yes, the Tom Jones, is back. And then the headline act for the day is 3ST. They will be performing from 7:30 p.m. Sunday is another packed day as well. The Drummer Boys will be live from 2 p.m. and then from 5 p.m. yes, the one and only Michael Bublé, he will be live. I'm sure it is the real Michael Bublé. And then Bank Holiday Monday, yes, we are on a bank holiday weekend. Amanda Louise is on from 2 p.m. then Chaz and Dave are on from 5 o'clock. What is not to love about that? What a lineup. And this is about the time of year that I give a big old shout out to my ex-Met police colleagues and those still serving, that because this is Notting Hill Carnival weekend for them. It's the busy

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2: An A-level student and his family from Surrey are among those missing and feared dead after flash floods in Nepal. Spandan Sahu had just finished his A-levels and had gone to Nepal with his parents and younger sister. It's after a dam there burst its banks again. 20 fire engines and around 125 firefighters have been sent to a blaze close to Wembley Stadium in northwest London. London Fire Brigade was called to the fire at an industrial estate in Neasden, just under a mile from the famous venue. There's no service on the entire Metropolitan line, which is near the blaze. Four men have pleaded guilty to destroying four Jewish community ambulances in an arson attack, which caused £1 million worth of damage. The charge relates to the attack on ambulances in Golders Green, North London, in the early hours of March the 23rd. Three of the defendants were said to have set fire to the fully stocked vehicles, while a fourth waited in a car. There are calls to make drink drive repeat offenders have fixed breathalysers in their vehicles. The government's being urged to bring in a gadget lock called an alcolock, which would disable the engine or motor if the driver's over the limits. James Gibson's from Road Safety GB, which is a national road safety organisation.
3: So it isn't a device that would be in every car, we're not asking for that, but to retrofit in cars. The technology exists and we know that it's proven to work through the research that's happened in other countries.
2: Recent estimates show that 220 people were killed and more than 1,500 injured as a result of drink drive crashes in 2024. And there might be a treat in store if you're off to Chester Zoo over the next few weeks. Five bush dog puppies have emerged from their den and started to explore their enclosure. If you've never heard of a bush dog, they're from Latin America and are described by their keeper as little furry potatoes. They're part of a European conservation breeding programme which helps maintain a genetically healthy population and safeguard the future of the species. That's the latest from Radio News Hub. I'm Holly Hughes.
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6: So let's start this afternoon with the weather here in beautiful Herne Bay. Tonight will be cloudy with a moderate southwesterly breeze with a chance of showers in the early morning and a maximum temperature of 16 degrees Celsius, 61 degrees Fahrenheit. On to tomorrow, which will be cloudy with sunny intervals with a chance of heavy showers all day, but mainly in the afternoon. The moderate southwesterly breeze will continue at a maximum temperature of 20 degrees Celsius, 68 degrees Fahrenheit. And as for the tides today in Herne Bay, currently the tide is dropping with a low tide due at 5 to 8 this evening at a height of 0.7 metres. The next high tide is due at 8 minutes to 2 this coming morning at a height of 5.1 metres. So thanks Vic for the last 3 hours and welcome to the Friday session of Drive Time. If you're thinking, where's David and who's this bloke? Well, David is away today and I'm Mick Dunn and I'll be trying to step into David's shoes for your sins. I normally do Monday's drive time, so hopefully not too many mistakes. Anyway, let's start with Kim Wilde and the Kids in America, and we'll follow this up with Shawn Mendes and Senorita. Not a bad start, to be fair.
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4: Talking about great voices, wow. Marvin Gaye and Heard It Through the Grapevine. Does it get any better than this?

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1: So for the first time this afternoon, let's start with reports of roadworks we currently have in place here in Herne Bay, with just the one to report, where we have water main work both ways on Claremont Street. And on to the real-time traffic conditions. I can see that the area local to the junction around Sturry train station is getting busy. Once again, especially the section coming from Canterbury. And also on the Canterbury Road northbound towards the roundabout near Herne Common, looks like traffic is building up for some reason. I don't know why, but that seems to be the case. And finally, on to the trains. And looking at the information in front of me, currently and for the foreseeable future, and by that I mean the next 2 hours, all trains to both London and Ramsgate are running to time with no delays reported.
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1: So are you going to try to sing that really, really long note now in this classic? Bill Withers and Lovely Day. I'll bet you'll give it a go.

0: Entertainment news on Cabin FM, brought to you by Herne Bay Pier, home of Summer Nights on the Pier. A season of concerts from some of the country's best tribute acts.
1: Gladys Knight has announced she's taken a step back from performing as she transitions into the next stage of her career and life. The singer, who has been touring this year, says she plans on doing fewer performances in the future after a career spanning 7 decades. In a statement, she says she'll be spending more time on projects with her husband and visiting her grandbabies. Next, the children of some of the country's biggest stars will perform at the Reading and Leeds Festival this weekend. Cruz Beckham, Gene Gallagher, Moses Martin and Violet Grohl will all be taken to the stage as they follow in the footsteps of their famous parents. And London's Science Museum is to make the first attempt to set the Guinness World Record for the most Star Trek Vulcan salutes performed simultaneously. The record attempt will take place during the museum's Star Trek Late Night on September 8th. It is part of a series of events marking 60 years of the US sci-fi series and includes the Star Trek Warp Trail.
0: Entertainment news on Cabin FM, brought to you by Herne Bay Pier, home of Summer Nights on the Pier. 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A season of summer concerts from some of the country's best tribute acts, along with brilliant local bands and free entertainment.
2: 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It's the Family Disco on Friday the 28th of August. On Saturday the 29th, Mike Andrew is the one and only Robbie Williams. And on Sunday the 30th of August, join us for our season finale with hugely popular local band Hullabaloo.
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0: There you had Lil Nas X with Montero, and after the break we've got Rock the Casbah by, of course, the fantastic Clash.
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1: So let's start with reports of roadworks we currently have in place here in Herne Bay. We're just the one to report, which there's water main work both ways on Claremont Street. Onto the real-time traffic conditions, I can see that the area local to the junction around Sturry train station is getting busy, especially the section coming from Canterbury. Also, traffic is starting to build up on the Old Thanet Way eastbound towards Greenhill Roundabout. That's basically the section in front of the Little Store. Finally, the Canterbury Road northbound towards the roundabout near Herne Common. Looks like traffic is starting to build up there for some reason. Don't know why, but that's the case. And finally, onto the trains. And looking at the information in front of me, and currently for the foreseeable future, and by that I mean the next 3 hours, all trains to both London and Ramsgate are running to time with no delays reported. Result.
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Al Stewart there with Year of the Cat. That's one of those songs you'll be thinking, blimey, I haven't heard that for years. And now we've got Jennifer Lopez. She's from The Block, isn't she? With Love Don't Cost a Thing.

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2: Detectives are not linking a house fire on Wednesday, which killed a 7-year-old girl and her aunt, to a crash on the A66 last weekend, which left 7 people dead. The leader of Cleveland's council has praised police officers amid the outbreak of violence in Middlesbrough and County Durham.
3: I'm absolutely blown away by Cleveland Police in a good way. 3 days ago, they were still mourning a sudden tragic death of two of their colleagues, and yet they were at one of the most horrific things an adult can see, and that was, you know, a site where a child had died. And within hours, they'd have made two arrests. For me, in the circumstances, that is absolutely heroic.
2: It's following the news that 200 extra police officers have been drafted into the area. Rescue efforts after devastating flash floods in Nepal have reached a critical stage. That's what Chinese officials have said. More than 30 British nationals are among hundreds of people missing as rescue efforts continue. Rescuers have been urged to remain on high alert after a dam burst its banks again. Prime Minister Andy Burnham says he intends to abstain from the upcoming vote on legalising assisted dying. The bill proposes allowing adults in England and Wales with fewer than 6 months to live to apply for an assisted death subject to the approval of two doctors and an expert panel. Mr Burnham says he doesn't want to unduly influence the debate in his role as Prime Minister. Four men have pleaded guilty to destroying four Jewish community ambulances in Golders Green, North London. The charge relates to an arson attack in March, which caused £1 million of damage. Three of the defendants allegedly set fire to the fully stocked vehicles, while a fourth waited in a car. And if you fancy a cuteness hit, five bush dog puppies have just emerged from their den at Chester Zoo. They're the only ones to be born in the UK this year. The Latin American creatures are part of a European conservation breeding programme. The keeper says they currently look like little furry potatoes. That's the latest from Radio News Hub. I'm Holly Hughes.
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6: So let's have a look at the weather here in beautiful Herne Bay. Tonight will be cloudy with a moderate southwesterly breeze with a chance of showers in the early morning and a maximum temperature of 16 degrees Celsius, which is 61 degrees Fahrenheit. Tomorrow will be cloudy with sunny intervals with a chance of heavy showers all day, but mainly in the afternoon. The moderate southwesterly breeze will continue and a maximum temperature of 20 degrees Celsius, 68 degrees Fahrenheit. So as for the tides today in Herne Bay, currently the tide is dropping with low tide due at 5 to 8 this evening at a height of 0.7 metres. The next high tide is due at 8 minutes to 2 this coming morning at a height of 5.1 metres. So Let's get back to the music now with Texas and In a Smile, and we're following that up with the Eurovision winner this year, Dara, with Bangaranga. I mean, it's got to be Eurovision with that song name.
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0: Two songs now to make you feel upbeat. First, Pharrell Williams and Happy, and then after the break, Michael Jackson with Rockin' Robin. 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
1: So let's start with reports of any roadworks we currently have in place here in Herne Bay, with just the one to mention, which is a water main work both ways on Claremont Street. And on to the real-time traffic conditions. I've never seen it like this, to be fair. Just the one issue to mention, which is on the Canterbury Road northbound towards the roundabout near Herne Common, which looks like traffic is quite sticky there. But in the normal places, like the Sturry train station junction, that's all looking quite clear. And equally, eastbound towards Greenhill roundabout in front of Lidl, that's looking quite good as well. So, you know, not wishing to tempt fate, but that's the traffic-wise locally, which is good news, especially on a Friday. So finally, onto the trains, and looking at the information in front of me, currently and for the next 5 hours, all trains to both London and Ramsgate are running to time with no delays reported, which is fantastic.
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0: Cabin FM Sports News, brought to you with David Lloyd Clubs Herne Bay. Luxurious spa retreat, serene pools, dynamic gym spaces and vibrant social areas for the whole family. Elevate your everyday.
1: The draws have taken place for the league phase of the Europa and Conference Leagues. Both Sunderland and Bournemouth will face AC Milan, with Celtic up against Marseille and Benfica. In the Conference League, Crystal Palace and Hearts will both play Monaco. Palace are in Premier League action tonight as Manchester City visits Selhurst Park, looking to bounce back from their opening defeat at Everton. City boss Enzo Maresca has hinted he'll be busy before the transfer window shuts.
2: For sure we have a leader. Now we need to wait 4 or 5 more days when the window transfer closes, also to see if we can add 1 or 2 more captain to Ruben and Erling, that at the moment are the 2 captain.
1: There's one match in the Championship as Wrexham take on Birmingham City. In tennis, British number 5 Toby Samuel has reached the main draw of a Grand Slam for only the second time. He'll play in the US Open after his final qualifying opponent retired with an injury. And Ronnie O'Sullivan says he may retire from snooker in 18 months' time if his form doesn't improve. It's after losing in the semi-finals of the Wuhan Open.
0: Cabin FM Sports News, brought to you with David Lloyd Clubs, Herne Bay. Elevate your everyday.

That was Charlie Puth there with We Don't Talk Anymore. Love that fella's voice. And up next, a fantastic song from the 60s, the Merseybeats and I Think of You. I tell you what, I hope you're enjoying yourself as much as I am.

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0: So for the last time this afternoon, let's start with roadworks, where we currently have just the one in place in Herne Bay, which is the water main work both ways on Claremont Street. And onto the real-time traffic conditions, I've never seen it so clear, with only the one issue, which is local to the junction around Turry's train station, which is getting busy, especially the section coming from Canterbury. And there's a minor issue on Canterbury Road northbound towards the roundabout near Herne Bay, which looks like traffic is starting to ease a bit there, but it's built up a bit earlier. So not wishing to tempt fate, the traffic looks great, especially on a Friday. And onto the trains for the final time, and looking for over the trains for the next 5 hours, would you believe? All trains to both London and Ramsgate are running two time with no delays reported, which is fantastic.
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So rounding things off this afternoon, we've got That's Entertainment by The Jam, love it, followed by Clean Bandit and Higher. Then last, but definitely not least, the brilliant Van Morrison and Did You Get Healed? I hope you enjoyed this drive time as much as I did. Back to the very professional David next Friday, you'll be glad to hear. But thanks for your company this afternoon. If you fancy it, join me again on Monday's drive time session. Same time, same place here on wonderful 94.6 Cabin FM. Enjoy your bank holiday and the next show. Thanks again and bye.

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2: Detectives are not linking a house fire which killed two people to a crash on the A66 which left seven people dead. Cleveland Police's ACC Dave Sutherland made a statement.
3: Brave officers face significant challenges day in and day out. But I want to reassure the public that we will remain unwavering in our efforts to tackle criminals and protect our communities.
2: The Prime Minister will not be voting on a bill to legalise assisted dying in England and Wales. The terminally ill adults bill is due back in the Commons on the 11th of September. Four men have pleaded guilty to destroying four Jewish community ambulances in an arson attack, which caused £1 million of damage. It relates to the attack in Golders Green, North London, in the early hours of March the 23rd. And there might be a treat in store if you're off to Chester Zoo over the next few weeks. Five bush dog puppies have emerged from their den and started to explore their enclosure. That's the latest from Radio News Hub. I'm Holly Hughes.
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2: Any remaining shower will ease into the night, leaving patch cloud and clearer spells. Rain moving into some parts later, but staying warm for many with lows of 12 degrees Celsius.
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And welcome along to another edition of Steve's Pop Injustice. Looking at tracks that didn't quite reach that top spot, but peaked at number two. And there's a great one there from Olivia Dean, So Easy to Fall in Love. It spent 20 weeks in the UK charts, 2 weeks at number two, and blocked from getting any further by, herself, really, Olivia Dean and Sam Fender with Rain Me In. Let's go back to the 60s now, 1965, with another Pop Injustice track, this time from them, and Here Comes the Night, here on 94.6.

Well, that's them. And that's picture number two, week commencing the 22nd of April 1965. Spent 5 weeks in the UK charts, but was blocked from getting any further up the charts only by those Beatles and Ticket to Ride. Time to go back to the 1970s now. 1976, Candy Staton, Young Hearts, Run Free here on Cabin.

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A great hear that one again. Diana Ross, Upside Down, which peaked to number 2 in the charts beginning of August 1980. Spent 4 weeks in the charts and was stopped from getting any further up the charts by ABBA. And the winner takes it all. Yeah. Now, if you want to get in touch with the show, drop me an email to studio@cabin.fm. That's studio@cabin.fm. We're Herne Bay's very own local station, broadcasting from Herne Bay on the North Kent coast. Great to have your company. Here's a Terence Trent D'Arby, another Popping Justice track. This is Sign Your Name, back from 1988.

in the mid-January 1988. That's Sign Your Name from Terence Trent D'Arby. Spent 3 weeks in the UK charts. But Heaven is a Place on Earth by Belinda Carlisle pipped it to the top and prevented it from getting any further up the charts. If you're just tuned this way, or tuned our way, this is Steve's Pop Injustice, where we look at tracks that peak at number two but don't particularly get up to the very top spot. Here's the Beatles now, back from 1995, and a great track called Free as a Bird, here on 94.6 Cabin FM.

0: Free as a Bird from the Beatles, which was a single released in December 1995 by the Beatles. The song was originally written and recorded in 1977 as a home demo by John Lennon. But in 1995, 25 years after their breakup and 15 years after Lennon's murder, the surviving Beatles bandmates Paul McCartney, George Harrison and Ringo Starr released a studio version incorporating the demo. Well, it spent 1 week at number two, 1 week in the charts, and it was pipped to the top by Michael Jackson, an Earth song. We've got a word now from Tanya. Very good evening to you, Tanya.
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another great pop injustice track, Outcast and Ms. Jackson. Don't forget that email address if you'd like to get in touch. It's studio@cabin.fm. Time for some Elvis now, back from 1956 with Hound Dog. You ain't

56. Yes, late October 1956. It spent 3 weeks at number two. That's Hound Dog there, and was prevented from getting any further up the charts by Frankie Lane and A Woman in Love. Time for some Lady Gaga and Bruno Mars, another great pop injustice track. This is called Die With a Smile, released back in 2024.

to number two, In Excess, Need You Tonight, back from 1988. Well, we're going back to 1979 now with a track that stayed at number two for 3 weeks, blocked from getting any further up the charts in mid-April 1979, with Art Garfunkel and Bright Eyes blocking things. It's Racy and Some Girls.

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It's Meghan Trainor, who spent 1 week at number two, blocked from getting any further up the charts by Taylor Swift, an anti-hero, the first week of December 2022. Well, we're just about out of time. Thank you so much for your company today. We're going to play out with Hozier and Take Me to Church. Many thanks for your company here on Steve's Pop Injustice.

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2: Detectives are not linking a house fire on Wednesday, which killed a seven-year-old girl and her aunt, to a crash on the A66 last weekend, which left seven people dead. Cleveland Police's ACC Dave Sutherland has thanked locals amid the outbreak of violence in Middlesbrough and County Durham.
3: I want to thank the general public. Our officers work closely with many corners of our communities on a daily basis to tackle issues in their local neighbourhoods, and whose support these past 7 days has been overwhelming and hugely appreciated. It has provided our officers, our staff and the families of PC Blades and PC Clough with great comfort. Thank you.
2: Prime Minister Andy Burnham says he intends to abstain from the upcoming vote on legalising assisted dying. The bill proposes allowing adults in England and Wales with fewer than 6 months to live to apply for an assisted death. Mr Burnham says he doesn't want to unduly influence the debate in his role as Prime Minister. Four men have pleaded guilty to destroying four Jewish community ambulances in Golders Green, North London. The charge relates to an arson attack in March which caused £1 million of damage. Three of the defendants allegedly set fire to the fully stocked vehicles, while a fourth waited in a car. An A-level student and his family from Surrey are among those missing and feared dead after flash floods in Nepal. Spandan Sahu had just finished his A-levels and had gone to Nepal with his parents and younger sister. It's after a dam there burst its banks again. 20 fire engines have been sent to a blaze close to Wembley Stadium in northwest London. London Fire Brigade was called to the fire at an industrial estate in Neasden, just under a mile from the famous venue. There's no service on the entire Metropolitan line, which is near the blaze. And Hugh Bonneville and Matt Lucas are joining a campaign to protest against AI voice cloning. They're among a number of actors involved in the Save Our Voices Now group. Around 80 have written to the Prime Minister to give everyone in Britain ownership over their voice. That's the latest from Radio News Hub. I'm Holly Hughes.
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G'day, Drew Oldfield here and coming to you direct from the Cabin FM studios right here in the heart of Herne Bay. 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So wherever you're listening tonight, you're very welcome. And I know I'm prone to telling you that we have a great show for you tonight, but I think we might just have surpassed ourselves with tonight's 24 tracks, as there really is something for everyone, including classic tracks from Bywater Call, Basement Saints, UFO, Joanne Shaw Taylor, and literally loads more. New music from Hannah Wickland, Parker Barrow, and Jack J. Hutchinson, and our featured artist on tonight's show is the brilliant Devon Allman. All that, plus, of course, the ubiquitous Friday Night Connection in an absolutely packed show. So buckle up and turn it up loud for 2 hours of fantastic music on a Friday night. This is Rockin' the Cabin, and this is Thin Lizzy.

So we are very much up and running on tonight's show, and from 1986, that was The Cult from their brilliant Love album and Rain. One of those albums that there really is no filler, and all superb, distinctive, brilliant tracks from a great band. And also we could do with some rain, so maybe that will help a bit. And we kicked off tonight's show with Thin Lizzy and from their latest, their last studio album, 1983's Thunder and Lightning. That was Cold Sweat, absolutely brilliant track. So right, up next, we've got some class indie rock coming your way in the shape of Foals. And going back to 2013 and their Holy Fire album, this is the Majestic Inhaler. The band formed in Oxford in 2005 and have so far released 7 studio albums, the last being Life Is Yours in 2022. So if you're listening, guys, we need some new music. This is Foals.

Just brilliant. I love that track. I love Foles. They're so good. Right, it's time for the first track for tonight's featured artist, Devon Allman. And whilst Allman has been releasing consistently brilliant and diverse albums since his debut Turquoise in 2012, we're focusing on his 2016 Ride or Die album tonight. And from that album, this is the opening track and statement of intent, Say Your Prayers. Sings it like he means it.

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0: That was, of course, Rockin' the Cabin, favourites Bywater Call, and taken from their 2022 Remain album. That was a lead-off track, Falls Away. They're making a reappearance at the Old Brewery Store in Faversham on Wednesday, 27th of January next year. And having managed to catch them when they played there at the end of 2025, I can confirm they are just as good live as on record. So you need to be there. Right, we've got some new music for you now, and this is South Carolina singer-guitarist Hannah Wickland and her new single, Red Gorilla, released on the 29th of July. A blistering, sassy slice of funky, swaggering rock and roll, which was deemed too heavy for her up-and-coming album, War on Women, Calling All Good Men, which is released later this month. So this is Hannah Wickland and Red Gorilla.
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Do you know what? I really like that. Hannah Wicklin there. That's brilliant. You're listening to Rockin' the Cabin on 94.6 Cabin FM with me, Drew. And who we got up next? Oh, yes. We've got hard rocking trio Basement Saints. And from their 2024 Down South album, this is Highway Lines. Although they're a trio, the band don't subscribe to the guitar, bass and drums trope and instead feature two guitars and a very prominent Hammond organ in the mix. Producing a classic 70s sound that is clearly influenced by Southern rock. And with a vocalist that I absolutely thought was the cult Ian Astbury when I first heard them, but it's not, I can confirm. We absolutely love this here at Rockin' the Cabin. Hope you do too. Recommendation from regular listener Jamie Gager. This is Basement Saints and Highway Lines.

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And as ever, I'm going to play you three tracks, and all you have to do is name the track, the artist, and what connects the three tracks in some way. And the clue tonight is there's a whole era named after them. I'll repeat that. There's a whole era named after them. Good luck, everyone.

So there you have it. That's tonight's connection, and I'll be giving you the answers later on in the show. And just to remind you, the clue for tonight's connection was they've got a whole era named after them. So I'll let you think on that one, but concentrate on the music as well. You don't want to miss it. And just before we go on, I wanted to mention that if you'd like a request or a dedication played on a future Rock in the Cabin, then get in touch. You can email me, drew@cabin.fm, or you can WhatsApp me on 07827 326 945. Let me know if you want a track for yourself or dedicate to someone else. Let me know what the track is, and we'll make sure, as long as it fits within the rock genre, but as regular listeners will know, that's pretty wide, we'll play it on a future show. Right, we've got two to go in the first hour of the show, and up next, time for something a bit more laid back and bluesy, I think. So taken from his 2015 The Outsider album, this is Davey Knowles, and the lead-off track, Ain't No Grave. Pure class, this. I love it.

Mm. Yeah, that was superb. Well, and Davy Knowles there on Ain't No Grave. Absolutely love that. Right, we are going to close out the first hour of tonight's show with an absolutely brilliant track from UFO and their legendary 1979 live Strangers in the Night album, and featuring the guitar of Michael Schenker before he went AWOL mid-tour. That's another story entirely. Maybe we'll talk about that some other time. This is Only You Can Rock Me. Enjoy.

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So you're listening to Rockin' the Cabin with me, Drew Oldfield, on 94.6 Cabin FM, and we are into the second hour of tonight's Rockin' the Cabin, and one of the UK's best-kept rock secrets, Nothing But Thieves. The band released their debut self-titled album in 2015, and from that album, that was the superb Itch, right up there with our favourite tracks here on the show, and they are an absolutely brilliant band. If you get a chance to see them, get out and see them. They sell out huge venues, but an awful lot of people don't really know much about them. They're absolutely wonderful. Okay, so we're going to move right on now, and up next we've got a second outing on the show for Oxford Four Piece Ride, and when we played this before it got such a positive response that I thought we should play it again. So take it from their 1992 Going Blank Again album, this is the lead off track, Leave Them All Behind. Love this one.

Yeah, absolutely brilliant. That was Ride There and Leave Them All Behind. Totally great track. So where are we going next? Oh yes, we've got some new music for you now. Well, actually, in a moment, we're going to play the second track from our featured artist, Devon Ullman. And from the Ride or Die album, as I mentioned before, we're going to play you Galaxies, which is an absolutely terrific track. But before that, we've got some new music and a quick return to the show for Southern Rockers Parker Barrow, and taken from their latest album, Hold the Mash, released on the 17th of July. This is the terrific Nothing Left to Save. Doesn't come more sassy than this, so enjoy it. Love a bit of Southern Rock here on Rockin' the Cabin.

It really is a great album from Devon Allman, Ride or Die, early in his solo career, and for those of you who are aficionados of his work, you'll know that subsequent albums have gone off in various different directions, and he really does cover all kinds of rock genres, but he's brilliant in whatever he does, and that was superb, and we will be playing more music from him in future shows without a shadow of a doubt. Right, so up next, where are we? Oh yes, we've got a classic Rock in the Cabin Handbrake Turn for you now, in the shape of Nashville's Jack's Hollow. And from a 2023 Only the Wild Ones album, this is the opening track, Wolf in Sheepskin. She's a superb guitar player and vocalist, and regular listeners know that we're partial to a bit of country rock on the show, so this is right up our street. This is brilliant. Jack's Hollow and Wolf in Sheepskin.

0: Yeah, absolutely love that. Jack's Hollow, Wolf in Sheepskin. I enjoyed that one. And so this is Rockin' the Cabin, and then we up next, we've got some more new music for you. And this is the latest single release from London-based blues rock guitarist and songwriter Jack J. Hutchinson, Rise Again, which dropped on the 5th of this month, 5th of August. He's also got an up-and-coming UK tour in the autumn, including a date at Shepherd's Bush Empire on the 5th of September. So not long. So go out there and catch him live if you can. I haven't seen him live, but I'm told he's absolutely superb. And that wouldn't surprise me in the slightest. So this is Jack J. Hutchinson and Rise Again.
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Yeah, that was a big good. We liked that one. That was the latest single from Jack J. Hutchinson, Rise Again. You're listening to Rock in the Cabin, and we've got two, in my opinion, of the best guitarists around coming up for you next. In a moment, from 2010 and her Diamonds in the Dirt album, we've got the magnificent Joanne Shaw Taylor and Who Do You Love? But before that, and celebrating 20 years since the release of her debut album Up, next we've got California-based blues guitar supremo Anna Popovich and the funky rocking of She Was a Doorman, taken from a 2016 Trilogy Volume 1 album. She incidentally released Volume 2 and Volume 3 all in 2016. That's prolific for you. She really is terrific, and we will definitely be playing more of her in future shows. So this is Anna Popovich and She Was a Doorman.

Always quality. That was the fantastic Joanne Shaw Taylor and Who Do You Love. Right, it's time to give you the answer to tonight's Friday Night Connection. Earlier in the show, I played you Ain't Talking About Love by Van Halen, Black by Pearl Jam, and 2 Minutes to Midnight by Iron Maiden. And the connection is Eddie's. Eddie Van Halen, Eddie Vedder from Pearl Jam, and the Iron Maiden icon that is Eddie, their mascot. So if you got that one at home, well done. I'm pretty sure you probably did. Wait for next week. It will. But I'm not going to say it's going to be harder, because who knows. Right, who we got up next? Oh yes, we've got a brilliant Tone of Session whiz, Andy Timmons, starting his career at 13 and basing his career on the likes of Steve Lukather. He found himself joining rockers Danger Danger, with whom he stayed for 4 years before setting off on his solo career. And from his solo work, this is Ghost of You, taken from his 2015 Resolution album. Doesn't come much better than this.

Absolutely fantastic, Andy Timmons there. We got three to go on tonight's show, and in one of the most blatant left turns in Rock in the Cabin history, this is Slade, and Mama, We're All Crazy Now.

So if you're over 50, I hope that brought back fantastic memories for you. And for the youngsters out there, that's what chart music sounded like 54 years ago. Can't beat it. Right, we've got two to go. And up next, we've got Track Tribe and the very groovy retro sound of their 2022 single release, Here It Comes. Love this.

So, unbelievably, we're right out of time here on Rocking the Cabin. That's really flown by, those 2 hours. Thank you so much for tuning in, as always, and I really hope you enjoyed the music that we played for you tonight. Stay tuned after the news for Tim Rolfe from the Progressive Garden. Always great stuff on that show. Well, in fact, everything on 94.6 Cabin FM's great. I won't be with you next week, but JP John Parsons will be sitting in, and meanwhile, I'm going to leave you with one of the greatest tracks from one of the greatest rock albums of all time. This is Led Zeppelin from the Monster Physical Graffiti and Kashmir. Have a great weekend, and I'll see, well, I won't see you next Friday. John will be here next Friday. I'll see you in 2 weeks' time. Good night, everyone.

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1: Seven more men have been arrested as part of an operation tackling alleged organised crime in the wake of the deadly A66 head-on crash. Officers say four men aged 35, 25, 40 and 21 were being held on suspicion of criminal damage with intent to endanger life after a vehicle crashed into a house in Steel Crescent in Middlesbrough. They were also being questioned over alleged arson after a caravan was set alight in Attlee Road on Wednesday morning and a drugs offence. The UK is deploying a rapid deployment team to Nepal to support British nationals and their families affected by devastating flash floods. The team will arrive in Kathmandu on Saturday and will work alongside the British Embassy and local authorities to provide additional consular support and coordinate assistance. Day visitors to a Christian festival in West Sussex have been told to leave the site after at least six people were injured in a serious incident. South East Coast Ambulance Service say its crews were called to reports that multiple people needed medical attention. Broadcaster Gareth Cottrell was at the event at Winston Park near Steyning.
2: The entertainment was suspended and there was a big emergency service response, including the air ambulance. It looks like a sign collapsed and sadly injured several people.
1: The Prime Minister will not be voting on a bill to legalise assisted dying in England and Wales. The terminally ill adults bill is due back in the Commons on the 11th of September. Celtic and Rangers have both been ordered to play their next home Scottish Cup match behind closed doors. The punishment comes following a Scottish Football Association disciplinary hearing into the trouble that marred Celtic's quarter-final win at Ibrox in March. And this bank holiday weekend is the busiest on the roads in the last 11 years. That's according to the RAC. They say 20 million trips are expected. They're advising people to check their car to help avoid delays, especially in rainy conditions. That's the latest from Radio News Hub. I'm Holly Hughes.
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1: Any remaining showers easing, leaving patchy cloud and clearer spells. Rain moving into some parts later with strengthening winds, but staying warm for many overnight with lows of 12 degrees Celsius.
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0: evening all, and welcome to the Progressive Garden. Now, I've never once said that the Progressive Garden was specifically a progressive rock show, because progressive rock, being as it is a mixture of a lot of multiple genres, in my opinion. And regular listeners know that we often digress into these other genres. Also, one of the features of classic progressive rock, shall we say, was very, very long individual tracks. Now, we have covered some of these in the past, but we've never really done some... Well, I suppose we have, but we have never really done some of the really long tracks. And probably a few months ago, I did say that I would set myself a challenge to see how few tracks I could actually fit into a two-hour show. And I thought I'd have a go tonight. This, of course, naturally will feature a few tracks from the 1970s. And the first one we want to feature probably has one of the best album covers of all time. We're going back to talking about vinyl album covers. But this particular one, it would fold out and become an entire newspaper called the St. Cleeve Chronicle and Linwell Advertiser. And it was a real facsimile of the type of local chronicle type newspaper of the time, for those of you who are old enough to remember them. And there are one or two still around. But this particular one, along with a full set of lyrics from the album, and a fake review of the album in two. It also included spoof news, a satirical main advert, spoof news, TV weather, classified ads, and a front page shock horror headline concerning an 8-year-old boy who had apparently written the song lyrics as a poem and had been disqualified from a local poetry contest in something of an uproar. Now, it is a particularly long track, taking up both sides of the album, so let's not waste any more time of me prattling on and get on with it.
1: Really don't mind if you sit this one out.

0: as a brick.
1: Well, there you are, in all its 42-minute glory, it's Thick as a Brick from Jethro Tull, from the album of the same name, from 1972. We're going to wind up this hour with a bit of Mahavishnu Orchestra, of course. Why not? This is Dream.

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2: 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Anyway, this, of course, is Yes.

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1: This is the Progressive Garden from Cabin FM with me, Tim. Well, only about 18 minutes, that one. Of course, yes, as previously mentioned, from 1972, that was Yes with Close to the Edge. Now, here's a track I've been threatening to play for a very long time.

as promised some probably months ago, that's the whole of Carnival number 9 from Emerson, Lake and Palmer's Brain Salad Surgery. Well, I hope you've enjoyed the show. I'm going to leave you with The Grateful Dead and Fire on the Mountain. I think we managed 5 tracks in total there, but we're back to something near normal format next week. Good night, I'll catch you next week.

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1: Seven more men have been arrested as part of an operation tackling alleged organised crime after the deadly A66 head-on crash. Detectives are not linking a house fire which killed two people in the area to the crash. Cleveland Police's ACC Dave Sutherland made a statement.
2: Brave officers face significant challenges day in and day out, but I want to reassure the public that we will remain unwavering in our efforts to tackle criminals.
1: Meanwhile, two people remain in hospital after a house fire which killed a seven-year-old girl and her aunt. The UK is deploying a rapid deployment team to Nepal to support British nationals and their families.

0: is affected by devastating flash floods. The team will arrive in Kathmandu on Saturday and will work alongside the British Embassy and local authorities to provide additional consular support and coordinate assistance. Day visitors to a Christian festival in West Sussex have been told to leave the site after at least six people were injured in a serious incident. Ambulance crews say six people had been injured amid reports a sign had fallen at Big Church Festival at Whiston Park near Steyning. Broadcaster Gareth Cottrell was at the event.
1: Yes, a lot of emergency services were here, including the air ambulance that landed at the site. The entertainment was suspended whilst ambulance crews and police dealt with what was happening.
0: The government has rejected Green Party calls to slam the brakes on new data centres, saying it would be a disaster for jobs and national security. Green Party leader Zach Polanski's demanded planning rules be tightened to prevent data centres being given priority while people come a poor second, warning that communities could be put at risk of water shortages. And 20 million trips are expected in the busiest bank holiday weekend on the roads. That's according to the RAC. Harriet Hernandez, their spokesperson.
2: A couple of things that you can do at home involve checking the oil is topped up, the same with the coolant as well. They're both simple jobs that you can do at home.
0: That's the latest from Radio News Hub. I'm Holly Hughes.
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0: Any remaining showers easing, leaving patchy cloud and clearer spells. Rain moving into some parts later with strengthening winds, but staying warm for many overnight with lows of 12 degrees Celsius.

0: Italian singer Alexia with The Music I Like.
1: No, it's not a comment from me. It's the title of the song.
0: It was released in 1998 as the second single from her second album, The Party, and it was her sixth overall single. It only made number 31 here in the UK, but reached number one in Italy. We did slightly better with the remixes, though. A complete set of remixes were produced for us here in the UK, but they did decide to share them with Italy a little later in the year. So, our two featured years this time around, 1998 and 1963. Two featured years of dance and disco music 35 years apart. Two very different years showing the evolution of dance and disco music. Diva Surprise and George Jones coming up now on Top of the World. And it won't take you much to work out that this song samples YMCA.

kind of gets you clapping along, doesn't it? American boy band NSYNC with a song called Merry Christmas, Happy Holidays. Has to be done, doesn't it? It was released on the 29th of November 1998 as the first and only single from their second studio album, Home for Christmas. And it was also featured on the end credits of the 1998 Disney Christmas movie, I'll Be Home for Christmas. We're exploring the background to the dance and disco songs you love and finding out a bit more about the people who made the music. Dutch dance group The Venga Boys up now. They had a number four with this in 1998, the first of our two featured years. This is Up and Down.

A UK garage cover of a song that Womack and Womack had a number three hit with back in 1988. 10 years on, Love Station's version of the song Teardrops reached number 14 here in the UK in the first of our two featured years, 1998. Nalin and Kane, they're up next with a song called Beach Ball. This is the Tall Paul 98 remix. Got to number 17.

wickedness, sounds of the wickedness, sounds of the wickedness, sounds of the wickedness, sounds of the wickedness, sounds of the wickedness, sounds of the wickedness, sounds of the wickedness, sounds of the wickedness, sounds of the wickedness, sounds of the wickedness, sounds of the wickedness, sounds of the wickedness, sounds of the wickedness, sounds of the wickedness, sounds of the wickedness, sounds of the wickedness, sounds of the wickedness, sounds of the wickedness, sounds of the wickedness.

Don't Stop. That's Zant, Sound of the Wickedness from 1998, first of our two featured years. British electronic music group Zant had three top 40 singles between 1996 and 1998. Sounds of the Wickedness, that was their most successful, getting to number 11. Well, that's it for 1998. Our second featured year takes us all the way back to 1963. The Crystals get us underway for 1963, Do Do Ron Ron. It's got to number 5 in 1963. They did re-release it in 1974. Got to number 15 then.

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1: All right, is everybody ready?
2: Yeah!
1: All right, now here we go. A one, a two.

Our two featured years, 1998 and 1963. We've done 1998, we're in 1963 now. Smokey Robinson and the Miracles in 1963 with Mickey's Monkey. The song was covered by Warren Mills in 1984. He only managed to get to number 83 though. Martha Reeves and the Vandellas up next. Song we know as Heatwave. Full title, open brackets, Love Is Like A, close brackets, Heatwave. Written by the Holland Dozier Holland songwriting team, it was released as a single by Martha Reeves and the Vandellas on the 9th of July 1963 on the Motown subsidiary Gaudy label.

Little Stevie Wonder from the second of our two featured years, 1963. That was Fingertips Part 2. Fingertips was recorded live by Little Stevie Wonder for Motown's then Tamla label. The live version of Fingertips was released on the 21st of May 1963 as a two-part single with Part 2 with the encore as the B-side. By August, though, Fingertips Part 2, the B-side, had reached the top of both Billboard Pop Singles and the R&B Singles charts. It became Motown's second number one pop hit, following the Marvelettes' Please Mr. Postman, and Fingertips launched the then 13-year-old Stevie Wonder into prominence. We're exploring the background to the dance and disco songs you love and finding out a bit more about the people who made the music. It's a magical time of year, isn't it? And Christmas just really wouldn't be Christmas without the Ronettes, would it? The Ronettes recorded Sleigh Ride for the 1963 album A Christmas Gift for You from Phillies Records, produced by Phil Spector, of course. It's just one of those timeless classics, isn't it? The single was re-released in 2013 and it got to number 22, which wasn't bad going, considering it was 50 years on

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1: My boy.

It's our two featured years of dance and disco. 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We did 1998 to begin with, and we're well and truly into 1963 now. That was Darlene Love, A Fine, Fine Boy from 1963, the second of our two featured years. Released in November 1963, and as with most songs from the Phil Spector stable, it was written by Phil Spector, Jeff Barry, and Ellie Greenwich. So we're exploring the background to the dance and disco songs you love and finding out a bit more about the people who made the music. Couldn't do 1963 without the Supremes, could we? This is a great one. When the love light starts shining through his eyes.

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1: My mama said I can't see you no more, 'cause we don't know what love is.

Another song written by Phil Spector, Ellie Greenwich and Jeff Barry. It was recorded at Gold Star Studios in Los Angeles in April 1963 by Bobby Sulks and the Blue Jeans, with lead vocals by Bobby Sheen and Darlene Love. The song, Not Too Young to Get Married, was released later in the year. We're taking you back and reviving a few memories today, aren't we? 1963 is the second of our two featured years. Just two more songs to play you. And number nine now from 1963, Leslie Gore, It's My Party. The song netted a whole host of accolades for Leslie Gore, who was an unknown teenager before recording it. She shot to fame with the song, which made number one in the States and a few other countries. But sadly, as we mentioned, only got to number nine here in the UK.

0: Leslie Gore, It's My Party. As far as the lyrics were concerned, they were credited to John Gluck, Wally Gold and Herb Wiener, who were all staff writers at the Aaron Schroeder Music Firm in 1962. The truth is that the lyrics were actually written by Seymour Gottlieb. He was a freelance songwriter. He gave the lyrics to Herb Wiener, with whom he partnered in writing songs to Pedal. It was based on actual events relating to Seymour's daughter Judy's Sweet 16 party, before which she cried over the prospect of her grandparents being invited. Just one more song to play you then. Another of those big megastars back in the early 1960s, but this person also went on to record songs in future decades. We're talking Dusty Springfield with a number four hit, I Only Want to Be With You. The song also got to number four in 1979 when it was covered by the Tourists. But this is 1963, so this is the original by Dusty Springfield. I'm Paul James. I'll catch you next time.
1: I don't know.

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1: Seven more men have been arrested as part of an operation tackling alleged organised crime in the wake of the deadly A66 head-on crash. Detectives are not linking a house fire that killed two people in the area to the crash. Cleveland Police's Assistant Chief Constable Dave Sutherland made a statement.
2: Brave officers face significant challenges day in and day out, but I want to reassure the public that we will remain unwavering in our efforts to tackle criminals and protect our communities.
1: Meanwhile, two people remain in hospital after a house fire that killed a seven-year-old girl and her aunt. The UK is deploying a rapid deployment team to Nepal to support British nationals and their families affected by devastating flash flooding. The team will arrive in Kathmandu on Saturday and will work alongside the British Embassy and local authorities to provide additional consular support and coordinate assistance. A man has died and at least six other people have been injured after a large sign fell at a Christian festival in West Sussex. Police were called to the scene at the Big Church Festival off Washington Road near to Steyning on Friday afternoon, where the 41-year-old man from Eastbourne was pronounced dead. His next

0: Kin have been told and have been supported by specialist officers. Broadcaster Gareth Cottrell was at the event.
1: Yes, a lot of emergency services were here, including the air ambulance that landed at the site. The entertainment was suspended whilst ambulance crews and police dealt with what was happening.
0: The government has rejected the Green Party's calls to slam the brakes on new data centres, saying it would be a disaster for jobs and national security. Green Party leader Zach Polanski has demanded planning rules be tightened to prevent data centres being given priority, while people come a poor second, one that communities could be put at a risk of water shortages. And 20 million trips are expected to be taken in the busiest bank holiday weekend on the roads. That's according to the RAC. That's the latest from Radio News Hub. I'm Jules Eatbridge.
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0: Cloudy day across the UK for Saturday with showers moving in from the south. These could be heavy at times. Temperatures ranging from 15 degrees Celsius in the north to 21 degrees Celsius in the south.
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1: A squeezing across the chest. A feeling of unease. That sense something's not right.
2: It can be easy to dismiss the early signs of a heart attack, but it's never too early to call 999 and describe your symptoms. 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
1: The UK is sending a rapid deployment team to Nepal to assist British nationals and their families following devastating flash flooding. The team will arrive in Kathmandu today and support the British Embassy and local authorities with consular assistance and the coordination of support for those affected. Seven more men have been arrested as part of an operation to disrupt organised crime in the wake of the A66 crash. That takes the total number of arrests now to 24. Meanwhile, two people remain in hospital after a house fire that killed a seven-year-old girl and her aunt. The leader of Cleveland Council is reassuring locals after outbreaks of violence in Middlesbrough and County Durham.
2: I understand why they're worried. I'm worried, and I totally understand them being worried. 9 deaths in 6 days. All I can do to say reassure me is people like me, Cleveland Police, the government have listened, they're sending more resources. We've got 6 forces around the country all sending us extra resources. Everybody is working endlessly to try and get the best result for you people sat at home.
1: It's been confirmed this man has died and at least 6 other people have been injured after a large sign fell at a Christian festival in West Sussex. Emergency services were called on Friday afternoon to the Big Church Festival near to Steyning. In a statement, Sussex Police say a 41-year-old man from Eastbourne died at the scene. His next of kin have been informed and have been supported by specialist officers. Hundreds of people were affected by suppliers cancelling heating oil orders when prices surged following the Iranian war, have been told they'll receive compensation. Around 800 people have been notified and hundreds more are set to be contacted. The RAC is expecting this weekend to be the busiest on the UK roads in 11 years. Harriet Hernando is the RAC's spokesperson.
3: If there is heavy rain and if there is flooding on the roads, then do slow down, because if you hit one